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1: Fish with friends. We have a really busy hour ahead of us. Elizabeth Merriam, I'm like, the voice is here, it's gone. It's here, it's gone. It's here, it's gone.
2: Back. It's back right now.
1: What's going to happen with my Southern Belle? I don't know. But watch out for your Roomba. You might get caught cheating. We'll talk about that after the Nashville tea with my sweet, sweet girl, Miss Tracy Lee. You know it's going to be Dolly. She's got to have Dolly stuff.
2: Mm-hmm.
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3: Fish with Friends, Miss Tracy Lee and the Nashville Tea. Hey, I figured out my voice. I figured it out today.
4: What'd you do? I know. It sounds good.
3: It's the CPAP. It's my machine. The humidity levels are weird.
4: Oh,
3: I need a new
4: machine.
3: And I've been working with insurance for months. And so anyway, what's going on in Nashville?
4: Well, we need to talk about the late, great Dolly Parton. She has officially been laid to rest with a private funeral with just immediate family this past Friday. Her niece, nice. Lacey Parton, confirmed the news with a tribute of photos to her aunt Granny. That's what she called Dolly. She said, "This is a really hard post for me to make. I wanted to wait until after my granny was laid to rest before I tried to put this into words. Because she didn't have kids of her own, she always made us feel like we were hers. She loved us that way, and she'll be forever grateful." Now, Lainey wanted to go to beautician school. Okay. And Dolly said, "I think that's a great thing. I want you to do it." Paid for her school and helped her get set up on her business. So she had a big influence in her family, not only in her family, but in other things. Like, Dolly is going to have Nashville International Airport named after her. Friday, yes. Tennessee Governor Bill Lee made that announcement. The Grand Ole Opry paid tribute to Dolly on Saturday. Carly Pierce, Jelly Roll, Dolly's niece Jada Starr, and Channing Wilson all performed. And then all weekend long, country stars were singing tributes to her. Paisley did their song When I Get Where I'm Going. Vince Gill got really emotional during a cover of I Will Always Love You. Zach Top did Here You Come Again. And Lainey Wilson did Jolene. So I'm sorry, Ella Langley did Jolene. So a lot of people just kind of paying homage to Dolly over the weekend.
3: I love it. I'm Stapleton's. I'm so sorry about my voice. Chris Stapleton's, I thought was amazing.
4: I did not know that I needed that cover until I heard that cover.
3: He is so good. And it's really cool what everybody's doing. And you and I kind of called this when her husband died.
4: Yeah.
3: It's sad, but it's true, unfortunately.
4: It is, but when you're with somebody for that long, you literally become, like the Bible talks about, you becoming one flesh, but you literally become one with that person.
3: 100%.
4: And when they pass on, a part of you goes too.
3: And it's
4: sad. It's so sad to see, but I'm glad they are back together now where they are. Dolly has made such a massive impact, not only just with her passing, the airport, all of the things happening, but even over the weekend in a lot of shows she showed up, like Kacey Musgraves performed in Boston on Friday night and paid tribute to Dolly. She sang covers of Rainbow and Here You Come Again. Now, Kacey had a little stage snap. Her catwalk over her stage caught on fire. And Kacey kept looking up and she said, "I got too much hairspray on my hair for this to be burning."
3: Y'all
4: need to get that taken care of. And then completely in Cincinnati, Tim McGraw, he fell out. Like, his boot hit a hole in the stage and he fell. Now, Tim's been having back problems. He went to Instagram and was like, "Okay, I'm okay." He kind of made light of it, but he fell pretty hard.
3: When did he fall in Cincinnati? Was that Friday? Because I know he was in Michigan on Saturday, I think.
4: Yeah. He did it on Friday night. But that wasn't the only thing he did Friday night. The Cincinnati Inquirer says Tim McGraw was gifted one of his, a young fan, a guitar.
3: Oh, wow.
4: So now the boy cared more about Luke Combs than the guitar, or more about Tim McGraw than the guitar, but it was still just kind of a cool thing.
3: I love that.
4: Me too.
3: He's a dude, isn't he, Tracy?
4: Oh, yeah, he's such a dude, and I am so here for it. Have you seen Tim? He's older than me, and you could cut stuff on his abs.
3: Let me tell you,
4: I'm going to go ahead and tell you right now, whatever safety scissors are for abs, that's what I am, okay?
3: I love that, honey.
4: Now, coming up in the Nashville team, need to talk about a really rough PR year for one country singer and what he did last week. Did it hurt him or help him? That's coming up in the Nashville team on Fish with Friends.

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9: Slight chance for storms tonight. Otherwise, partly cloudy skies. Lows dip down to about 72. Sunshine mixed with clouds at times tomorrow. Slight chance for storms. Daytime highs approaching 86. Lows around 71 tomorrow night. Chance of thunderstorms. Temperatures a bit above average. Friday and Saturday with highs from the low 80s to the mid 80s. Storms both days. Right now, 90. I'm staff meteorologist Derek Height.

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1: Fish with Friends, Miss Tracy Lee, doing the national tea. Where were we? Where are we going? Come on.
2: Well, we talked about Dolly Parton's funeral this weekend. It was a very private event for just family. She did get an airport named after her. Tennessee Governor Bill Lee named Nashville International Airport. They are going to call it Dolly Parton Airport, and I'm excited about
1: that.
2: A lot of people doing, homages to her over the weekend as well. Kacey Musgraves set her stage on fire. Tim McGraw fell on his butt. Very eventful weekend for country music singers. And coming up, one country music singer is finding out there are certain things you don't joke about when you're a country music singer. Now he's having to backtrack. We'll talk about that coming up in the Nashville Tea on Fish with Friends. 99.9 Y Country.

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1: Dish with Friends, Miss Tracy Lee, Nashville T. What's going on?
2: Well, we were talking about Dolly Parton's funeral. It happened last weekend. It was a private ceremony, but the impact she had rippled through country music all weekend long. And speaking of ripping country music, Tim McGraw had a slip on stage in Cincinnati and fell hard, but he looked good doing it somehow. You can see it on his Instagram. He posted it. Okay, we need to talk about something. Was it a good move or not? Jelly Roll. He is now having to clear the air after his Jimmy Kimmel Live guest hosting stint, which included his fear of President Trump digs. Okay. Now, I understand country formats stereotypically lean a little right. Okay. Jimmy Kimmel leans a little left. So Jelly stepping in, which I thought he did a great job hosting a show and keeping it going, but there were some digs at the sitting president. Those were the writers. I do want to say that, but Jelly came on and he says, look, human dignity isn't Republican or Democrat. He said, compassion isn't left wing and mercy isn't right wing. Our leaders on both sides of the aisle are doing an absolute crap job of trying to bring us together. He said, we may disagree, we may argue, we may vote completely differently, but let's try not to let the couple of things we disagree about forget the hundreds and hundreds of things we have in common. Oh, and Jelly went on to say that he did shake President Trump's hand, and he's considered it an honor. He said he will always shake the sitting president's hand because they are the sitting president, and there have not been very many of those. So he is getting some blowback on that, and my sister and I were talking this weekend. It has been a rough PR year for him because of the whole Bunny XO thing. Thing, and now the Jimmy Kimmel thing. I don't know. He has been laying kind of low, so maybe he'll go back and lay kind of low now. I don't know.
1: Tracy Lee, I think we got too much Jelly Roll. I think it was too much. Every week, it was a story. It was positive. And people love to knock down what's been built up.
2: Yeah, now I will go with that. And we always love a comeback. So, if he's quiet and comes back, then people are like, oh, I've missed Jelly Roll. And we're so weird and fickle as people. I don't know, dude. We're just, I wouldn't want to be in the public eye and have to keep everybody happy because you can't.
1: No, you're never going to win. You're never going to win. You're never going to win.
2: Never. So we'll have to wait and see what his next move is.
1: Miss Tracy Lee, we will talk to you on Friday. Thank you so much. You have a good day.
2: Thanks. Have a good day.

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2: Fish with Friends, Elizabeth Mary. I got two different things I want to share with you real quick. Okay?
3: Okay.
2: One of them is about dating. Now, you obviously are not going to be doing the dating game or dating because you're happily married.
3: But are we going to go on the dating game, Fish?
2: No, it's an imaginary date right here. Okay, there's a new trend. There's a new trend for dating. I'm not going to follow this trend. I hate trends. This is weird. It's called pheromone maxing.
3: Oh, no. What does that mean?
2: Okay, the idea is that you amplify your natural musk. You become biologically irresistible, which is not an exact science. Studies on humans' pheromones are inconclusive. But what they're saying now, don't shower before you go on a date.
3: Now, you would never follow this trend.
2: No way. No way. I'm weird about showers.
3: You're
2: weird about smells.
3: You're all over me about showering.
2: Dan the Mortgage Man and I and Elizabeth Mary had a conversation, I think it was like last week, because you're not a big shower person.
3: No, that is not, that is false. I shower very regularly. I just said there's days where I go every other day.
2: I get it. You're pheromone maxing. I feel what you're throwing out.
3: Maybe that's why I'm irresistible to my husband. It's just my pheromones.
2: Yeah, go see Elizabeth Mary in concert. That's why everybody loves to see you live. That's why you're doing so well with the tips lately. It's your stank. Pheromone max. By the way, if anybody tells you not to shower before a date, that's gross. Now, if you're into that, then tell them that that's fine. Then that's your thing. To me, personally, I think it's gross. There's only one thing that I think is even more gross than showering, not showering before a date.
3: What's that? Oh, no.
2: Cheating. Yep.
3: Yep.
2: So, take an imaginary trip with me to Taiwan right now.
3: Okay. All
2: right. I should have almost kept Tracy Lee so busy recently. I should have almost kept her from a minute ago with the Nashville Tea because I think you two would have fun with this. What is your son obsessed with? A device in your home? He even has toy versions of it.
3: He's obsessed with Roomba vacuums.
2: Okay. A man in Taiwan caught his wife cheating with another man after he saw them on camera of a robot vacuum.
3: Wait, what?
2: Yeah. The footage showed his wife embracing the other man and walking around the house naked while he sat on the sofa. Isn't this amazing?
3: Oh, my.
2: The man sued them both, by the way, which you can do at
3: Taiwan. The robot had a camera?
2: Yeah, like the robot vacuum had a camera.
3: Oh, my gosh.
2: They were ordered to pay him around $15,000 U.S. He sued them both and won. She countersued, claiming she was filmed without permission. She won that.
3: Oh, my gosh.
2: He had to pay $5,000 and was sentenced to 5 months in jail.
3: She was?
2: Yeah. Now, no, he was.
3: He was.
2: He went to jail because he filmed her.
3: Well, he wasn't purposefully filming her.
2: No. I mean, come on. Look, my point is, if you want to cheat, again, it's none of our business. Just don't do it near a Roomba. I'm just trying to
3: help
2: people.
3: That's terrifying. Oh, my God.
2: Just trying to educate people right now, Elizabeth Mary. I just want to help people.
3: You're so thoughtful, Fish.
2: I think so, too. You're welcome. We should have kept Tracy for that.

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3: Fish with Friends, it's off, it's on, it's off, it's on. It's my voice. Low Cash. Low Cash will be on. See, there it goes. On the show in about 20 minutes. So right now, though, it's all about today's text question of the day.
4: Well, my voice is working. Women, what is the first thing you look at when noticing a man?
3: Hey, now. 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

0: Molly Bones in the morning and everything country all day and all night long. 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Fish with friends, Elizabeth Mary. It's today's text question of the day.
1: Women, what's the first thing you notice when you check out a guy?
2: Now, listen, I know the ladies, the sisters with a brain, have all been talking about your boy, saying they love a chubby ginger man that's hairy. Sounds so sexy.
1: Yep.
2: I just described myself so hot. But you're into a guy with a nice pair of jeans. Not genetics, but jeans. Actual jeans.
1: I mean, both, I guess. But yeah, jeans. Just nice sense of style. Looking cute.
2: Simple. Love it. Just dresses so good. I just love him so much. Yesterday, he breathed on me.
1: So good in his jeans.
2: Sometimes if Paul's going to be gone for a couple hours, I'll get an empty jar and I'll have him blow in it. And then I can just open the jar and smell his breath.
1: Hey, that's a good idea.
0: You're welcome. All right, text question of the day. What's the first thing you notice when you check out a guy?
3: Okay, well, it's kind of two parts. So I guess I would say eyes are the first thing I notice in a man. And specifically, I notice where he's looking. Like, if his eyes are too shifty, that's like, I mean, obviously, I'm not expecting someone to, like, stare me down. But, you know, like, just kind of looking to see the movement of the eyes. But
1: I get it. So.
0: I love that. I'll tell you this. I actually have the problem where I look down when I think.
1: Yes.
3: Uh-huh.
0: And so people, like, I've been on, back in the day, I was on a date with somebody, and they're like, yeah, my eyes are up here. And I'm like, whoa.
1: Yeah, you've had to, like, warn me when I first started working with you. You're like, when I think I look down, I'm not checking you out.
0: Yeah.
3: Well, at least you know that about yourself.
0: Yeah, so, right.
3: You know.
0: And then,
3: I'm not saying it has to be perfect. Like I said, I'm not looking for a man to, like, stare me down. It's okay. But as long as you look at me every once in a while we're talking.
0: So you're looking for a guy with a good set of two eyes. There you go.
3: Nice set of two eyes.
0: There you go. I get it.
1: Okay, let's jam through some of these answers before we get to last call for our text question of the day. Women, what's the first thing you notice when you check out a guy? These are great.
0: Let's go. Let's see these.
1: Okay. His cleanliness or the lack thereof. I will tell you right now, Fish Calloway showers every single day, every single morning.
0: Yes.
1: So you don't have anything to worry about with him, ladies.
0: Smell me. I mean, I don't know why we're trying to sell me necessarily.
1: I'm not. I'm just saying, you're very clean.
0: Yeah.
1: You're very, very clean. His hands and nails. I hate when they're dirty. I get that. Like, they want like my dad. My dad's a farmer and a mechanic, so his hands are always dirty, you know, like stained with oil.
0: Does he lube up enough, though? Like, does he have too much of the dry skin? I got to work on that. My new place is a little bit drier than the other ones that I've had.
1: You got to get some, like, Vaseline next to your bed. That's what I
0: used to have that. Then people picked on me.
1: Oh, God. This is a good one. His ring finger. See, I don't worry about this because I'm married now. But I guess, if you're hit, sometimes it doesn't even matter, right?
0: I'll tell you. I'm sure I'll be married again very soon, someday, whatever. But I have been married before. And when I was married, I got hit on more with the ring on than without.
1: Really?
0: Yeah, it was very fascinating. Oh, yeah, it was very fascinating.
1: I don't think guys care if I have a ring or not.
0: Challenge
1: accepted.
0: Like,
1: shoving it in their face, like, I'm married.
0: Hey, I see the ring, and I'm like, no. Like, if I was single looking, I would, no, you don't want to do it. Don't be that guy, right?
1: No, all right, don't be that guy.
0: Last call on this one to my sister with a brain on the phone here. Thanks for being patient and holding. What's the first thing you notice when you check out a guy?
4: So if I see like a beard and a mustache, I'm already like, hey. But then if they smile, the teeth, and how that whole situation comes together, yes, please. I like the kiss. So I got to make sure that you got yourself together.
1: Oh, my. Okay. Well, Fish, is she hitting on you?
0: I feel like she is. 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
10: Slight chance for storms tonight, otherwise partly cloudy skies. Lows dip down to about 72. Sunshine mixed with clouds at times tomorrow. Slight chance for storms. Daytime highs approaching 86. Lows around 71. Tomorrow night, chance of thunderstorms. Temperatures a bit above average. Friday and Saturday with highs from the low 80s to the mid 80s. Storms both days. Right now, 86. I'm staff meteorologist Derek Height.

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1: Fish with friends. Fish. Yes, brother. How are you?
2: No pun intended, but you sound like you're underwater, buddy.
1: Amen, brother. I know. I've been under the weather. It's old CPAP. Low Cash on the phone with us right now. Hey, guys. How are you?
3: Hey, we're great, brother.
4: Okay. You guys are having a year. Oh, my gosh. I've been so excited watching your social media. It's been great.
3: Thank you. I tell you what, Talking About just came out. It had a,
1: love it.
3: A big ad day. You know, people are starting to hear it, starting to know the words. We just played Daytona two nights ago, and you know, we tried the new song out, and along with the old hits and stuff, you know, and man, it just feels so fresh right now. Everybody had their hands up singing. My favorite shows of our entire career.
1: Really?
3: It was a cool night.
4: Gosh, NASCAR fans. You guys just keep leveling up. I mean, nonstop. And I feel like, too, you guys, let alone live, you are just a ball of energy. I've seen you live, I don't know, a handful of times, and every time. So, yeah, with this new single, How Fun, and I love the title. It's so catchy.
2: Thank you. This one for you, it feels like a hometown home kind of vibe to me. I feel a little bit more upbeat, but I couldn't wait to get this one out, too. And, you know, we just have so many songs that we've written, and can't wait the world to hear. So here's, you know, the EP just came out, and here's five or six songs for you to listen to for a bit.
1: You know, off the air, we were having a conversation with you. Again, my great voice. Off the air, we were having a conversation with you. And you guys follow Elizabeth Mary on socials? You knew what she was up to.
4: Yep. Well,
3: yeah, okay, we're watching, man. She's been busy out there rocking.
4: Oh my gosh, I love it. And you know what? I look up to you guys so much because as an independent artist myself, I mean, you guys won, what was your title? 2026 Country Breakout Award for Independent Artists of the Year. You guys, that's amazing. And 1 billion streams. Like, that's insane, you guys.
3: That's a lot of streams.
1: That's a lot of streams.
4: I'm so proud of you guys. I'm always rooting for you guys.
2: Money, though. That would be great.
1: So,
2: $1 billion,
1: that would be great. A dollar stream? Yeah, that wouldn't be bad. Okay.
4: Oh, my gosh.
1: So, you guys went off on your own. You started doing your own thing. You kind of take control of your career. What would you say to those artists that are like Elizabeth Mary, that are working their way up?
3: You know, we have a bit of our artist development thing going right now where we talk about, you know, people's careers and where they're headed and where we're headed and things like that. And so I think assessing, stop what you're doing, assess where you're at and make a real plan. I mean, is the album getting cut? Have you found the right songs? Because hit songs change everything.
1: Yeah.
3: And I think when it boils back down to those songs, if you can find the right songs, then it doesn't feel like you're spinning your wheels. And there's one thing that I hate the most is that, you know, if we could have the best laid plan, but if it feels like we're spinning our wheels, we have to stop what we're doing. We have to address it, and we have to figure out how do we get this thing back on the tracks and start and continue to get down the road, continue to kick the ball down the road a little bit. And, you know, it's easy to get stuck. It's easy to get jaded. It's easy to get frustrated. We're lucky. We're in a duo. We can kind of lean on each other a little bit. When one is having a bad day, the other one helps out to pick up the slack. But I think just getting a real plan that progresses down the road a little bit, it's a marathon. This is not a sprint. Yeah. You're not going to become a star overnight. Amen. Not normally. I mean, there's a handful of artists that get that hall pass. But for the most part, everybody's on their own little personal unique journey. So just embrace it and try to, level up each step of the way.
4: I love that so much. And as an independent artist, I look up to you guys so much. You guys are amazing. I just love everything you do. You guys just, and you have such a loyal following, which I love. And you guys built that. And you should be so proud of your careers. I just love you guys.
1: Low Cash, thank you so much for spending time with us, guys. Oh, my God. My voice.
4: I'm taking over the show.
2: Coming back.
1: Hey, man.
3: Hey, has anybody ever gone fishing? Have you guys ever gone fishing for real? Like fish with friends? Like go fishing?
4: I've never
1: fished with. No. We should, though. We should go with you.
3: That's what we need to change that.
4: Can we do that? Would that be so fun?
3: Yeah, we'll do that.
1: Yeah, I would love that. Let's have Charlotte set it up.
4: It's a date.
1: Let's have our friend Charlotte set it up.
3: Fish with friends.
4: Yes.
3: That's right. Fish with low cash friends. Let's go.
4: That is, low cash, I love
1: thank
4: it.
1: Thank you so much,
4: I'm
1: guys.
4: There.
1: You have a great day.
3: All right, y'all too.
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2: Fish with Friends. Elizabeth Mary is a good friend of mine. I wanted to have a conversation with you about, dude, hit that dream music or whatever.
3: Oh.
2: Yes, dreams. So, I don't remember my dreams. I want to talk to you about you in a sec. I don't remember my dreams. If I have them, I guess everybody has them, but I don't remember 99% of them. I've never had a naughty dream in my life, ever.
3: You have never had a naughty dream?
2: No. Didn't fill in the blanks on that. We'll just leave it at that. But yeah, never had a naughty dream at all. But do you dream a lot? Do you remember your dreams?
3: My husband and I were just talking about this. In the last week and a half, my dreams have been so vivid, so weird.
2: Are you on meds?
3: And I remember everything.
2: Are you on different meds or something? Did you change your meds?
3: No, I've been like level 10 exhausted. So maybe that's why. But I mean, really weird dreams, really weird people in it. Like
2: Okay, so I'm going to read you this. I found this article, okay? It's the most common dreams. It says a lot of the weird things people dream about, like stress, fear, insecurity, change in real life. This is based on a Netflix survey, okay? The most common dream is falling. Did you dream about that?
3: Not in this particular, but I have. I have dreamed about falling.
2: Unable to run? I've never, like, I guess you can't run. Have you ever dreamt that? Oh, but you do now.
3: No.
2: Okay, now. The third one is kind of one of the ones I want to get into. Your partner cheating.
3: I've never dreamt about that. Have you?
2: You will now. No, but I've had it dreamt of about me.
3: And then I got in trouble. Cheating in your dream?
2: Yeah, I think it was my ex-wife or maybe the girl Carrie before.
3: Did she wake up mad at you?
2: Yeah. She's like, I can't believe you did that. Can't believe you did that. I'm like, what? Did what? Did what?
3: Dream you cheated on me.
2: Somebody dying, your teeth falling out. Either one of those.
3: No, but I've heard that if you dream about your teeth falling out, someone is going to die.
2: Oh, wow. Kissing a celebrity?
3: No.
2: Taking an exam you didn't study for, flying? Okay. Round out the rest of 13 friends or family being mean to you, being late, finding money, being unable to find a toilet.
3: What?
2: Well, that's a weird one. Or what about being naked in public? Do you ever dream that one?
3: I would be mortified. No, I have not.
2: Okay. I'm just saying, that's what we should have talked to Locash about a minute ago.
3: Hey,
2: did you ever dream about being naked in public? Well, what if you combined them all? What if, like, you started to die, you couldn't run away, you're naked in public, your teeth are falling out, and then you're kissing a celebrity while your partner cheats on you?
3: I think we need to have your head examined if that's happening to you.
2: I think that if you just figured out you need to have my head examined, that's a whole other story. I just thought it would be talked about.

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2: Fish with Friends, busy hour before. Yeah, there is something going on with this mother and this kindergarten mom and lunch. It's so dramatic. Elizabeth Mary, it may change the way you pack your son's lunch.
3: Oh, no. Yeah. Oh, no.
2: It's coming up.

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15: Researchers in China came up with a new way, Jen may have probably heard this, to treat sinus infections. 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
19: Slight chance for storms tonight. Otherwise, partly cloudy. Lows around 72. Sunshine mixed with clouds at times again tomorrow. Slight chance for storms. High temperatures reach up to 86. Mainly cloudy tomorrow night. Chance for storms. Lows dip down to about 71. 84 Friday, with storms likely. 83 Saturday. Chance for storms continues. Currently, 86. I'm staff meteorologist Derek Height.

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1: Fish with Friends. Elizabeth Mary, I want to talk to you real quick. You're a kindergarten mom. Have you had any trouble with other kindergarten moms yet?
2: No.
1: Ooh. There's a weird pause there.
2: You just kind of stereotype certain moms.
1: That
2: you know,
1: might, there so might be, yet. Yeah, there might be a conversation there for another day. Because I guarantee you, if you think your kids, your friend's mom or whatever is the worst mom ever, this woman and Oreos, I can't wait to share this story with you. It's so weird.
2: Oh, God.
1: So fascinating. It's about her kindergarten daughter, Ava. We're going to do it next.

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0: 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Fish with Friends, going to do knowledge here in a few minutes. Adultery, kissing, and apples. This is going to be a good one. You're going to love it. Yeah, it'll be a lot of fun. I want to talk to you, though, Elizabeth Mary. We are, what, like 3-4 weeks in? What was it been? No, 3 weeks?
1: Elliot's 3 weeks. Man, 3 weeks already, yeah.
0: Things going well so far this week?
1: Things are going well. And he asked to go back. So, I mean, that's a good sign. No tears.
0: That's a really good sign.
1: I know.
0: I have a friend whose son goes to school, and they give him money so he can buy lunch there instead of snack lunch. My family, my dad was a child psychologist for school districts, you know, teachers, and the wide variety of them. And we just never had a lot of money growing up, so I'd always take my lunch, typically.
1: I was a cold lunch girl. So is Elliot. He takes his lunch every day.
0: Does he? What do you put in there?
1: Peanut butter jelly.
0: Okay.
1: Usually some kind of fruit.
0: Okay.
1: A juice box.
0: Nice.
1: Sometimes a cheese stick, maybe some goldfish.
0: Goldfish, yeah. Is that the treat, the cheese stick and the goldfish?
1: Sometimes I'll sneak cookies in there, too.
0: There it is. What kind?
1: Yeah.
0: What kind of cookies?
1: The soft ones from Costco. Okay. So good.
0: I'm an Oreo. I'm not
1: Are you? Oh, he does like Oreos, though.
0: I'm an Oreo man.
1: Double stuffed.
0: What'd you call me? look. I don't know how you feel about your kid, but there's this mom, a woman on Instagram. She's going viral for sharing a mom's group chat where another mother named Michelle is asking the other mother, kindergarten mothers, you're a kindergarten mother.
1: Oh, boy. Okay.
0: To stop packing Oreos because it makes her daughter, Ava, upset. Seriously.
1: What?
0: No longer pack Oreos. Her daughter, Ava, is very bothered by this. Now, there's not an allergy issue, which is what I thought. So I dug in.
1: Okay. It's more like they don't pack cookies because...
0: Yeah. Michelle just doesn't want Ava eating them. She's trying to dictate what other mothers pack so Ava doesn't get sad, which is what's happening in kindergarten when comparing lunches.
1: I mean, I envy the parents that get their kids to eat, like, one of Elliot's friends eats, like, peppers and cucumbers, and I'm like, yeah.
0: That's amazing. That's amazing, really?
1: Yes.
0: Oh, Charlotte packed Oreos, packed the Oreos, and she said, with respect, I'm not changing my daughter's lunch because your daughter wants an Oreo. The mom is calling it Oreo Gate.
1: Oh, God.
0: I'm debating moving my daughter from this school because of this.
1: Okay, well, go to another school and it's going to be the same issue.
0: No, it's like, get out. At this point, if I worked for Oreo, I would find this woman's address, this sweet, sweet, beautiful woman, and I would send her cases of Oreos.
1: Oh, my God. Well, why not just, like, move the child away from that particular...
0: They're going to be Oreos everywhere. They're not exclusive to that school district.
1: No, yeah, no.
0: Apples. You pack apples in there?
1: Love apples, yeah.
0: All right, cool, because I've got apples... Adultery is not as expensive as you would think in Maryland.
1: What?
0: Yeah. And kissing might be better than shaking hands. Elizabeth Mary's going to love this. We're dropping knowledge next.
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1: I learned something today.
2: Every time I learn something new, it pushes some old stuff out of my brain.
1: I'm learning.
3: What did you learn?
4: Ah, yes. You know, knowledge can come from a wide variety of places, including and not limited to that of an emperor. Yes, there it is. On the tree, perhaps. In a grocery store. Sweet, sweet apple. For if I were to lick you inside out,
5: what?
4: I could gain the knowledge and the juices of the apple. So you cut a little hole in the apple. Lick inside the hole. The knowledge from the apple goes down your throat, does a 180-degree turn past your eye socket into your brain, thus providing knowledge.
5: What are you talking? I can't even figure out what you're saying.
4: Apple.
5: That is not what you said.
4: Yeah, apple.
5: Okay, I do love apples.
4: Yeah. Do you know that they're not true to seed?
5: What do you mean?
4: Well, that's... See, I knew you'd say that. I knew you'd say that, Elizabeth Marie. So I was ready for you this time. Meaning the seeds from any particular variety of apple will not necessarily grow to be the same variety. So if you planted seeds of a Red Delicious, there's a good chance you're not going to get Red Delicious.
5: Oh, no.
4: I know.
5: That doesn't even make sense.
4: You know, I always think about oranges and bananas and trees and all this stuff. And I think about, like, in Florida. Like, can you imagine if you had an actual orange tree in your backyard?
5: I would love that.
4: You grab them. But the problem is, they're not going to grow quick enough for you, you know, because you get a sack of oranges.
5: Right. No kidding. But it would be cool to just be like, oh, pick off the tree.
4: Have you noticed that they're, like, super expensive lately, too, the oranges? Or is everything expensive?
5: Everything, blueberries and strawberries, my God, it's, yeah.
4: For my smoothies, I'm with you there, but I'm going frozen. Yeah.
5: Look at you. You're making smoothies?
4: Yeah. What, do you think I'm crazy? Oh my God, look at this cute body. This body just doesn't really happen. Cute. I haven't had an appetite for about a month and a half.
5: What are in your smoothies, Fish?
4: Creatine, a little like this thing Jake the Trainer told me to get. Blueberries, the little mixed berry thing frozen that you get, and almond milk and some water.
5: I'm kind of impressed. That's cute.
4: Why? Look at you, health journey girl.
5: I've been banging away
4: for about a year, but a year and a half? How long have you been doing that? You look good.
5: It's like 18 months. Yeah.
4: Luke McPants. All right. Almost three times more people speak English as a second language than as a native one. English has roughly 1 billion people learning it as a second language. Only 370 million people speak it natively.
5: That's so interesting. And it's because we live here that's like our native.
4: Well,
5: like,
4: in England as well, but yeah.
5: Right, but that's just insane that we're the minority in languages.
4: It's a lot of, there's a lot. Well, we're the minority compared to all the people learning it.
5: Right.
4: It's like Mandarin. You know, like I should have learned Mandarin years ago.
5: Ni hao ma.
4: Bless you.
5: I don't know what that means. Or maybe that's China. I don't know.
4: When's the last time you kissed somebody on the cheek? Mine was a week ago.
5: This morning.
4: Okay. Kissing somebody on the cheeks makes you less likely to get sick than shaking a hand.
5: Oh.
4: Yeah. Boom.
5: Yeah. I'm a little weird by shaking people's hands.
4: Why?
5: I don't think a lot of people wash their hands.
4: Oh, yeah. I'm good. I just had to smell my hand.
5: So if I just start kissing people on the cheek.
4: Well, with your family, they go right for the lips. Now, that's different.
5: We go right for the lips.
4: That's the whole thing. That's the whole thing. If you missed that, and boy, did you miss out. Check out our socials. I'll bet you something. misdemeanor, adultery. Do you know what adultery is?
5: When you cheat?
4: Yeah, like you cheat on your husband.
5: Right. Yes. Okay. Or your spouse. Yeah.
4: In Maryland, adultery is a misdemeanor.
5: What?
4: Punishable by a $10 fine.
5: A $10 fine.
4: Yeah. Here you go. Here's 20.
5: And a misdemeanor.
4: I'd be like, you caught me. Here's $10 for when you caught me. But here's the 20. I'm going to the bar. I'm going to do it again. Let's go. Let's run it back.
5: That's it? It only cost me $10?
4: Yeah. Human stomach acid is strong enough to dissolve a razor blade over time.
5: Wow.
4: Yeah, think about that. It's good for those kids.
5: Think about how it burns your throat if you throw up, you know?
4: Oh, yeah. It's kind of a weird way to go with this conversation, I guess.
5: Well, that just is how I can gauge how acidic it is.
4: It is. It's bad. It's bad.
5: Awful.
4: As you get older, your husband might know this, your body changes. And it, like, a lot of times it can come up when you're sleeping.
5: What?
4: Yeah, you're sleeping and your body's like, whatever. And then the next thing you know, like, you're burning the insides of your throat with human acid. Okay, that guy gross.
5: I'll ask him about it.
4: And finally, the word poppycock. Do you know poppycock?
5: I don't.
4: You've never heard that word?
5: No.
4: Oh my God, oh, poppycock.
5: And what is a plant?
4: No, it's like a, like, oh, poppycock.
5: I don't know what that
4: means. It's just like, oh, whatever.
5: I would never say that.
4: Yeah, you know, it's kind of more of a British thing, but maybe an older thing.
5: Do your British friends say that? Yeah. Oh, poppycock.
4: Yeah, oh yeah, 100%.
5: Okay, 100%. Well, I'm not, no.
4: But it's not a British word originally. It came from an old Dutch word. The word poppycock came from a Dutch word meaning soft poop.
5: What?
4: Yeah, just so you know.
5: What is that different than diarrhea?
4: It means, I don't know. I mean, we don't need to dig into it.
5: I'm
4: just saying. I am with you, girl. So there you go.
5: I just want to know.
4: Poppycock, adultery, razor blades, apples. We covered all the big stuff today.
5: Wow. Have a good one.
4: Be safe. We will talk to you tomorrow. It's Thirsty Thursday.

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16: Y Country weather.
17: Slight chance for storms overnight, otherwise partly cloudy. Lows around 72. Slight chance of thunderstorms Thursday. Eyes level off around 86. Partly cloudy. Chance of thunderstorms Thursday night. Lows level off around 71. Mainly cloudy. Temperatures a bit above average. Friday and Saturday with highs from the low 80s to the mid 80s. Thunderstorms possible both days. Currently, it's 84 degrees. I'm staff meteorologist Derek Height.

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10: 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I think you'd be an excellent fit for this position. 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
9: And this is the sound of a job interview with a graduate of Berrien Springs Discovery Academy.
10: 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I think you'd be an excellent fit for this position. 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
9: 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Berrien Springs Discovery Academy is part of Berrien Springs Public Schools, inspiring each student to think, learn, achieve, and care in a global community. 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
12: Y Country weather.
13: Slight chance for storms overnight, otherwise partly cloudy. Lows around 72. Slight chance of thunderstorms Thursday. Highs level off around 86. Partly cloudy. Chance of thunderstorms Thursday night. Lows level off around 71. Mainly cloudy. Temperatures a bit above average. Friday and Saturday with highs from the low 80s to the mid 80s. Thunderstorms possible both days. Currently, it's 85 degrees. I'm staff meteorologist Derek Height.

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9: Slight chance for storms overnight, otherwise partly cloudy. Lows around 72. Slight chance of thunderstorms Thursday. Eyes level off around 86. Partly cloudy. Chance of thunderstorms Thursday night. Lows level off around 71. Mainly cloudy. Temperatures a bit above average Friday and Saturday, with highs from the low 80s to the mid 80s. Thunderstorms possible both days. Currently 84. I'm staff meteorologist Derek Height.

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5: Y Country Weather.
6: A heat advisory continues until 8 p.m. tonight. Slight chance of thunderstorms overnight. Otherwise, partly cloudy skies. Lows level off around 72. Partly cloudy skies again Thursday. Slight chance of thunderstorms. Daytime highs approaching 86. Chance of thunderstorms Thursday night. Lows level off around 71. Mainly cloudy skies. Currently 82. I'm staff meteorologist Derek Height.
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4: Y Country Weather.
5: A heat advisory continues until 8 p.m. tonight. Slight chance of thunderstorms overnight. Otherwise, partly cloudy skies. Lows level off around 72. Partly cloudy skies again Thursday. Slight chance of thunderstorms. Daytime highs approaching 86. Chance of thunderstorms Thursday night. Lows level off around 71. Mainly cloudy skies. Currently 82. I'm staff meteorologist Derek Height.
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7: Why Country Weather.
8: A heat advisory continues until 8 p.m. tonight. Chance for storms today. Otherwise, sunshine mixed with clouds at times. High temperatures reach up to 89. Slight chance for storms tonight. Lows dip down to about 71. Mainly cloudy skies expected. Cloudy skies expected tomorrow. Chance of thunderstorms. Highs level off around 84. Currently, it's 81 degrees. I'm staff meteorologist Derek Height.

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2: Why Country Weather. A heat advisory continues until 8 p.m. tonight. Chance for storms today. Otherwise, sunshine mixed with clouds at times. High temperatures reach up to 89. Slight chance for storms tonight. Lows dip down to about 71. Mainly cloudy skies expected. Cloudy skies expected tomorrow. Chance of thunderstorms. Highs level off around 84. Currently, it's 73 degrees. I'm staff meteorologist Derek Height.

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7: Hello, I'm Kellen Havikin with the latest ag headlines on Brownfield. CEO of the Corn Refiners Association, John Bode, says the ag economy can be an important part of national security.
8: China did that 20 years ago. China has been building overcapacity in biomanufacturing. That's because biomanufacturing is important not just for the integrity of our food supply chains, but also bioweapons.
7: More news is next.
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11: Budgets are either staying stagnant or maybe even decreasing because of difficulty in getting funding secured. And then when you have food costs rising and demand rising, it's kind of all a perfect storm, making it extra challenging.
7: Iowa State University Extension agronomist Rebecca Vitado says corn rot is impacting some corn fields because of favorable conditions across the Midwest.
12: Scattered random plants that might be totally dead amongst other green plants out in the field. Kind of these ghost plants, the ears are already hanging down. We'll see discoloration again down near that crown area.
7: U.S. ethanol production and stocks both dipped slightly. The U.S. Energy Information Administration says production averaged 1,110,000 barrels per day, down 2,000 on the week. I'm Kellen Habikin for Brownfield.
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6: All right, so people loved the game yesterday with the 90s country artists, so about 3 minutes. Oh, I don't want to tell you guys, but it has to do with 2000s country art. I kind of just told you. Okay, 3 minutes. You're going to try to name the greatest country artists of the 2000s. So that's coming up. And then we'll talk about unfollowing friends on social media. That's on the way as well. Glad everybody's here. Let's get started now.

0: That was it?
1: Yeah, there was a song called Amaze. Don't know when it came out, but there was a band called Lone Star.
2: Eddie guessed Lone Star.
0: I did.
2: Wrong, but Eddie guessed it too.
1: Good idea. No idea when this girl came on the scene. Give me Miranda Lambert.
2: No.
0: No, that's a solid answer.
3: Yeah.
1: I have no idea when she started. Give me George Strait.
2: Correct.
1: Yep.
2: That's four.
0: How many? He has four?
2: Yep. Eddie only got five, dude.
0: Oh, you get one more, you can tie.
1: I'm going to tie you right here.
2: Come on. Go ahead.
1: Martina McBride.
2: No.
3: Oh.
0: Great guess.
1: Oh. You know what I like me? A redneck woman. Give me Gretchen Wilson.
2: No.
3: Oh.
0: You like you a redneck woman?
1: Yeah.
2: How many more do you have left?
1: I have two.
2: Okay, so if you get both, you'll beat Eddie and you'll tie Amy. You need both.
1: Oh, well, I probably don't have it. Give me a little boom, boom. Luke Bryan.
2: No. Too early.
0: I don't think he was born yet.
1: I had no idea. And then this guy had a song back then. Had a mullet. Give me Blake Shelton.
2: No, Amy guessed it too. They wanted to fight me when I said no.
0: Mm-hmm.
3: Sure did.
0: He was around.
1: Can
0: then,
1: I tell you
0: right?
1: Who I missed?
2: What do you mean? A name you came up with out there?
1: Yeah, that when I was out there.
2: Go.
1: Because I saw a pool next door. Mm. And I was like, man, you know who likes the water? Kenny Chesney.
2: That'd have been number one.
1: Dang it.
0: If we just would have let you
1: if
0: do
1: you let
0: that.
1: Me switch 2 days in a row, I'd have this.
0: Yep.
2: Our winner is Amy.
1: Eddie, that's embarrassing.
2: Wow, Amy is our champion. I'll read you all of them.
3: I mean,
2: here.
3: Guys, but, I've been a country fan my whole life.
0: Hold on. Why should there be an weird? Asterisk because of what Lunchbox talked about?
2: Who even knows what he's up to? You know he's always up to no good.
1: I mean, you can ask the glass room. Ask I saw him. Her sitting out there.
3: Ask him. Okay. Do research.
2: Okay, you guys are just saying things now. Number one, Kenny Chesney.
1: Got it.
2: Number two, Keith Urban.
1: Oh, man.
3: Keith Urban, was that early?
0: Oh, yeah.
1: Dang.
2: Number three, Tim McGraw.
1: Okay.
2: Number four, nobody got Toby Keith.
3: Oh,
1: dang.
2: Number five, Brad Paisley.
3: Oh, my gosh.
0: He dominated that.
2: Number six, Carrie Underwood. Number seven, Rascal Flatts.
1: Oh, that's a band. Dang.
2: Number eight, George Strait. Number nine, nobody got this one. It was a repeat, Alan Jackson.
3: Again?
1: He had songs.
2: Yeah, Where Were You? Drive, Remember When? It's 5 o'clock somewhere.
1: Oh.
2: And number 10, Taylor Swift. Amy is our winner.
0: Amy.
2: Eddie Silver, Lunchbox.
1: Bronze!
2: He's just happy he got a medal.
1: That's right.
2: All right, good.
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2: 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That's the question. We'll debate it. And then also, there's something that's happened where Lunchbox thinks that Amy is disgusting. He saw something happen. He wants to call her out. 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
7: Good morning, I'm Jim Irizarry. The Niles Township Planning Commission voted to approve a zoning ordinance for marijuana retailers months after residents voted to ban the businesses outright. Under the ordinance, marijuana retailers could not open in agricultural, residential, office, or industrial zones and also be kept 1,000 feet from schools, parks, and churches. In November, residents will decide again whether marijuana retailers can operate in the township at all. If they say yes, Wednesday's rules would decide how and where. Michiana's heat wave has caused schedule changes at Prairie View Elementary School in Goshen. Classes will open today at their regular time, but students will be dismissed early at 1 p.m. The school transitioned to virtual learning on Wednesday after its main cooling system broke down on Tuesday. Extra fans and portable AC units will be running to keep driven with a helmet decal. A social media post shows the circular decal on the back lower right of Notre Dame's helmet is black with Lou in white letters and matching L hand signals. Holtz died on March 4th at the age of 89. Holtz coached the Fighting Irish from 1986 to 1996, going 130-2 in 11 seasons. His most successful season came in 1988 when Notre Dame finished 12-0 and won the national championship, the program's most recent title. White Country
8: Weather. Partly sunny, hot, and humid today. 90 degrees for the high. Feel like temperatures will be 95 to 100 this afternoon. We do have a small chance of a scattered shower or storm during the day, but the best chance of storms and severe weather will be overnight tonight and tomorrow morning. Then tomorrow afternoon, back to some sun and a high of 86. I'm meteorologist Carrie Pujol.
9: Hey there, it's Johnny from the Johnny and Jocelyn Show, and you should go and check out Core Conversations with my friend Natalie Baggio. She's the president of Corewell Health in Southwest Michigan, and she has a lot of great conversations with a lot of great people that are doing great work right here in Southwest Michigan at Corewell Health. 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
1: About a year ago, I brought a guy in named Lamont Landers, and he performed acoustic, and he was so good. He went so viral, I brought him in. Now he signed a big record deal. He's got full band. We're going to go live music in the studio coming up with an artist named Lamont Landers that I think you'll love. Also, Lunchbox saw Amy do something, and he wants to call her out because he says it is disgusting. We will do that next.
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1: We are 99.9 Y Country. Okay, Lunchbox wants to do a bit called Amy is Disgusting. Would anyone else like to hear this bit?
19: Sure.
1: Okay. How about you?
3: I'm nervous. What did I do?
1: Okay, welcome to the bit called Amy is Disgusting. And leading this bit will be Lunchbox. Go ahead.
20: Yes, Amy, we've all seen her little cup of coffee that she comes in with that metal straw. It doesn't have a lid. Okay, cool. You think it's disgusting to not have a lid? Not really that big a deal to me. The only problem is we walk to the bathroom and I watch Amy walk in the bathroom with her coffee cup.
3: Yeah.
20: I'm like, what are you doing?
3: Okay.
20: Like, you guys think I'm gross. That is absolutely disgusting. I saw it 2 days in a row and I was like, okay, we got to talk about this.
3: Okay. All of our stalls have doors and we have a couch.
19: No, that doesn't matter, Amy. And what is a couch?
3: And it's not even near. I lay it down on the couch bench thingy right when you walk in. It's nowhere near any of the restrooms. Like, our bathroom's huge.
19: All the poop air?
3: No.
19: Doesn't care there's a couch.
3: No, there's doors. And
20: it goes over doors. Like,
3: women aren't doing that in there.
19: Women aren't doing what in there?
3: Not at our office.
19: Number two, right.
3: No.
19: Okay, what I do, if I have a drink, I leave it out on the table. Uh-huh. I don't take it into the bathroom.
3: I sometimes do that. But then I sometimes forget, and I just carry it in, and I set it down. It's not that big of a deal.
19: But you're like Miss Organic Healthy. And mm-hmm.
3: Organic. It's organic matter. You know?
19: Is that gross?
3: Oh. I mean, hearing it back, it's a little gross.
19: Amy, I'm shocked that you do that because that is disgusting.
3: But y'all are acting as if I'm taking it into the stall, and I'm not.
19: You're taking it into the bathroom.
3: And guys, to be clear,
19: the bathroom's one big stall. It's just with a bunch of toilets in it.
3: But like with actual doors that shut. It's
19: you're
3: not
19: acting
3: even
19: like the doors are blocking all the air. Are there air that can go above and below the doors?
3: Yeah, but does it make its way to the front?
19: Sure.
3: Like over by the sinks and the mirror.
19: When the grossest guy on the show is calling you out for something gross.
3: Right. It's not a good thing.
19: That's pretty gross.
3: I get it. I know.
19: And in the end, we learn something, but also we judge someone. And that's what we're all about on this show. Mm-hmm. Don't take your gross cup into the bathroom, we'd say.
3: I won't.
19: Oh. Yeah. Oh, even. Oh.
3: He does not really care. He's being dramatic.
20: Mister. Oh, no, you got poop drink.
3: No, I don't.
19: You drink poop drink? Is that what we call it now every morning?
20: Yeah, poop drink.
19: Oh, Amy's got poop drink.
21: Bobby Bones. It's the Bobby Bones.

0: A couple got the surprise of a lifetime when they finally checked something that had been sitting on their desk for weeks. You're going to love it. Lunchbox has this story coming up next in our good news segment called Tell Me Something Good. 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
2: Hey, what's up? 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I'm taking over at 11 a.m. right after the Bobby Bones Show. 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
4: Good morning, I'm Jimmy Rosari. 82,000 fewer Hoosiers are receiving SNAP benefits since President Donald Trump's One Big Beautiful Bill took effect last October. The Indiana Family and Social Services Administration, which administers SNAP benefits, could not answer how many of those Hoosiers were removed due to ineligibility versus procedural reasons like missing or incomplete paperwork. Indiana's Medicaid expansion program is also seeing thousands of Hoosiers removed from that program. The U.S. House Wednesday voted down a resolution proposing a constitutional amendment limiting the Supreme Court to 9 seats. The final vote was 212 to 206. The measure required a two-thirds majority to pass. The Constitution doesn't specify the number of Supreme Court justices, leaving that up to Congress. MDOT says 91 of 156 statewide road projects will have lane restrictions removed for the Labor Day weekend from 3 p.m. Friday until 6 a.m. Tuesday. Some restrictions will remain, including on the I-94 reconstruction project in Berrien County. Drivers are reminded to avoid distractions, buckle up, and slow down. Jackson Chourio homered, and the Milwaukee Brewers beat the Chicago Cubs 9-5 Wednesday night, overcoming a shaky performance by Jacob Mizorowski. Nelson Velasquez hit a two-run single in the eighth inning to break a scoreless tie. The Houston Astros defeated the Chicago White Sox 2-0. Spencer Torkelson hit a two-run home run in the 12th. Javier Baez added a bases-clearing double. The Detroit Tigers beat the Minnesota Twins 11-6 to salvage the final game of a three-game series. Catcher Justin Stransky paved the way for a victory, hitting a three-run home run in the sixth and anchoring an impressive night from the Cubs pitching staff as South Bend topped Cedar Rapids 4-3.
5: White Country Weather.
6: Partly sunny, hot and humid, highs near 90. Feel like temperatures will be 95 to 100. We still could see a chance for a thunderstorm. I'm meteorologist Carrie Pujol.
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0: Yeah. So that's Lamont Landers. So you've come a long way as far as now you look cool too. Let's be honest. Because what would happen is on TikTok, you'd go and you'd see this red haired guy. You're playing it up a little bit. Like, look how nerdy I am, but also then hear me sing. But now you kind of like fit the vibe too.
1: Well, thanks, man. So the infrastructure has definitely played a big part of that. You know?
0: And by that, you mean you can afford clothes? Yeah. That's what I'm talking about.
1: Yeah, free clothes help. So, yeah, man. Thank you. I appreciate that.
0: Are you getting to play a bunch of shows on the road?
1: Yeah, we got a tour coming up in September, doing a bunch of dates across the Southeast, playing the Otis Redding Festival. I get to sing Otis Redding songs for the Otis Redding family.
0: That's cool.
1: Which is a huge honor, and I did that last year, and they're the best. Yeah, man, it's all moving and shaking, and it's just, I'm living the dream.
0: I should say that song Lonely Girl was written by Stapleton and Jesse Frazier, who's a family friend, and if I don't say Jesse Frazier, he will punch me in the face.
1: That's right.
0: Because his wife and my wife are close friends, too. Man, that's really good. I know it was really good, but that's really good. And we get a lot of really good people. Do you feel like when you come to Nashville, like people are you get to play here much in town?
1: I mean, I used to slug it out in the clubs up here a lot, doing the 4-hour gigs and stuff back in the day. I don't as much anymore, but I still do from time to time. Yeah.
0: They got to like be intimidated by you. Like if I move to Nashville and I see a guy playing in a small club and he sings like that, mm-hmm. I think I go back home. I just turn my car around and I drive home.
1: I don't feel that way at all. There's a lot of talented individuals in the city.
0: Yeah,
2: but I don't know if you hear yourself like we hear you.
0: Yeah,
1: I don't. I tend to not think I sound very good at all, but if you do that.
0: Out there, and they're like, oh, ha, ha, ha. And then you hit them.
1: I don't know if it was like, ha, ha, ha, ha.
0: Okay, like, more like, ha, ha.
1: I was like, what is this? Like, what is this? Less ha, ha, like, what is this?
0: Kind of like, what is this? Ha, ha.
1: Okay. Yeah. I'll give you that.
0: And then you melt their faces off.
1: Yeah.
0: That I think that's one of my favorite clips because it just shows you, like, you don't even really know what you got. Not just you in general, but, like, art in general.
1: Sure,
0: like, you don't know what's underneath whenever it comes to art.
1: Never judge a book by its cover.
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0: 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All right, more with Lamont Landers coming up in a second. You got the full band here. They're going to do a really famous Stevie Wonder song for us in a second. And then I got to know, has he given up on TikTok now that he's hit it? So more with Lamont Landers coming up.
3: 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Bobby Bones Show.
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7: Good morning, I'm Jim Irizarry. The IRS has announced federal tax relief will be made available to Indiana residents affected by recent severe storms and flooding. Taxes originally due on or after August 11th or before February 1st, 2027 will now have a February 1st filing deadline. The extension applies to people and business owners in more than 20 Indiana counties, including LaPorte and Pulaski counties. People in the federally declared disaster areas may also claim disaster-related losses on either this year's or the prior year's tax filings. A Michigan state representative says he's pressing the state's Department of Labor and Economic Opportunity for answers about Connexus Group and its relationship with the Berrien Cass Van Buren Workforce Development Board. Niles Republican Brad Paquette says he's reached out to LEO over the past 2 weeks but has not received a response, with Connexus attorneys now saying there's confusion about who the Workforce Board really is. Paquette says he's started looking deeper. Indiana, along with several other states and the Federal Trade Commission, is suing Amazon, accusing the company of rigging its online-sponsored ad auctions and overcharging businesses by potentially billions of dollars. The lawsuit alleges Amazon quietly replaced that true second-place bid with a higher internally calculated figure that was more profitable for the company. Notre Dame senior safety and team captain Adon Shuler made his return to practice following the recent passing of his father earlier this week. Shuler spoke to the media yesterday, reflecting on his time growing up with his father, but also about how his father taught him about using football as an opportunity in life. Both his teammates and coaches are rallying around Shuler, with linebacker and fellow team captain Drake Bowen and defensive coordinator Chris Ash saying everybody is making sure Shuler feels supported. Why country weather?
8: Sunny, hot, and humid. Highs near 90. Feel like temperatures will be 95 to 100. We still could see a chance for a thunderstorm. I'm meteorologist Carrie Pujol.
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0: his name is Lamont Landers. He grew up in Alabama, 14 years old, teaches himself how to play guitar, goes massively viral on TikTok because he has really red hair and he's really fair-complected and glasses. I said he looked like Harry Potter, but he sings so soulfully. Here's Hit the Road Jack, his first ever viral video.
16: Hit the road, yeah. 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
0: Now he's got a massive record deal, and he should. He's amazing. This is a clip of Lonely Girl. He's here now for a second appearance. I love this guy. Here is Lamont Landers.
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0: Would you do a Stevie Wonder song for us?
1: Yeah, man.
0: All right, what are you going to do here?
1: We're going to do a Stevie Wonder, I Wish.
0: All right, this is Lamont Landers, by the way. Lamont is out, lamontlanders.com. I'm going to read some of these shows. He's in Macon, Nashville. So what, you're playing the Opry House?
1: Yeah, I'm doing the Opry again. Yeah, they invited me back.
0: Okay, oh, so you're going back. Okay, yeah, I would invite you every week. Like, if you're in town, you should just come to the Opry, is what I would say.
1: If they'd have me, I'd do it.
0: Lexington, Columbus, a lot of the cities our show's in. Mobile, Jackson, Bloomington, Illinois, Columbia, Missouri. Everybody at my home, Little Rock, he's playing Whitewater Tavern. So go see Lamont Landers. All right, here he is. Whenever you guys are ready.

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1: We have a listener. They were adopted, and now their biological family's reaching out. They're like, what do I do? So we'll hear from them, and we'll talk about that coming up next.
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1: Bobby Bones. All right, voicemail.
17: Currently, I'm 33 and adopted. And recently, I was reached out to by my biological brother, which led to me being contacted by my biological dad. I have never met them, and so that was kind of a surprise. And I was wondering if you had any advice on, I don't know what to even say. I already thought you might have some good insight on it. Thanks. Love you guys.
1: Yeah, my advice would be do not set an expectation on it. That's my only advice. You don't know them. You don't know what they're about. You don't know why they're reaching out. Could be love. Could be curiosity. Could be they need something. They may be great people. They may be terrible people. You don't know. Put no expectation on it whatsoever. Yeah, I've had a similar situation where I reached out to my biological father. We had lunch and I had no expectation. And then we had no relationship after. But I felt good about at least doing it because I'd created like this. Because you don't want to regret not doing it later, because this is your blood. I hesitate to use the word family because there is a difference, but this is your blood. Also, you can learn things if it's your blood about your medical history. Like there are actual things you can learn about yourself by having some sort of relationship with them.
18: Mm-hmm.
1: I would do it and have no expectation. And what do you say? That ain't up to you. Also, it's just going to be awkward and feel really unnatural at the beginning anyway for everybody. Just know that they feel weird about it too, but weird doesn't mean bad. And also, here's where they have the advantage. It's 2-on-1. So they kind of get to go uncomfortable with somebody else. So I would take somebody with you.
18: Mm. Oh, yeah.
19: That's interesting.
1: Tag team. Tag team champs. You have a tag team match. Take your husband, best friend, wife, I don't know, whatever you got. Don't go by yourself.
19: Are you ever looking for an apology or an explanation?
1: No.
19: Okay.
1: No. Explanation to me? Kids. 17 years old, biological dad left. I don't need it. At this point, I think there's probably a part of my life where it would have been nice to go, hey, here's why I'm not, but I get it.
19: Yeah.
1: Some people prioritize differently than others. It's an interesting question, though.
19: That's a tough one, man.
1: What?
19: I mean, I have adopted kids, and I just wonder if when that'll ever happen.
1: I feel that I was put in a better situation eventually later because it all happened, though. Like, I think there were definitely some extremely lean years when my mom was raising me by herself, or my grandma was raising me by herself, or they were tag teaming raising me and we had nothing. But I think for us to kind of stumble into Arkansas, Keith, I think that was much better than what it would have been at that point had they stayed together.
19: Yeah.
1: So also it made me tough. But no, I don't need an apology. I often wonder if I'd go to the funeral if he died.
19: Like if it was tomorrow.
1: I don't feel like I need to. But I'm not, I don't go because of anger. But if my sister called and said I'd love for you to come, I'd probably go. So okay. I'm not like so anti it. But also he's not dying that I know of. But I think about stuff like that a little bit. Man, having a baby that makes you feel different about it. Like I don't see any way whatsoever I could just bail. But also I'm not 17.
19: Right. Like different circumstances.
1: My mom got pregnant at 15. He was 2 years older than her. So it's different. For sure. But yeah, my advice to you would be no expectations. You have to do it. Don't commit to having to have them be family forever. That would be it. But it's great they reached out.
18: Yeah.
1: Anything I said that you agree or disagree with?
18: No, I agree with it all. And you're the only one that has lived this firsthand. So I think you're the most equipped.
1: Both have adopted kids.
18: Yes, and I have one of them has started communication with their birth mom more regularly.
1: How does that feel?
18: I'm thankful that they have a line of communication open. I think there's been some confusion over, you know, there's obviously some feelings of abandonment because with my daughter, her mom dropped her off when she was almost six. So she remembers like being dropped off at the orphanage. And then she has other siblings that she's kept.
1: Her memory is about like mine then because I was five. So I mean, like I know what it's like to remember that much.
18: Yeah. And so knowing that there were other siblings that didn't get dropped off that she had later.
1: Yeah.
18: I think she now has that line of communication to where if she wants to ask, like, why didn't you keep me and you kept them, then she'll have that and have those answers. So that's stuff she's had to process. I mean, abandonment wounds are very real.
1: Yeah, and I'm totally, I'm totally normal and adjusted, right? Like, I'm all good. Like, nothing about me at all is... There's no issues at all, right, everybody?
18: Sarcasm helps sometimes. Humor, a little
1: sprinkle. You have to go do it. So go do it. Just have no expectation. That would be my advice. And let us know how it goes.
15: Bobby Bones. It's the Bobby Bones.

0: tell me something good.
1: This guy saw a young girl in danger, called 911, and then did something incredible to save her. Eddie's got the story coming up next in our segment called Tell Me Something Good. This is the Bobby Bones Show. 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
5: Good morning, I'm Jim Irizarry. The Niles Township Planning Commission voted to approve a zoning ordinance for marijuana retailers months after residents voted to ban the businesses outright. Under the ordinance, marijuana retailers could not open in agricultural, residential, office, or industrial zones and also be kept 1,000 feet from schools, parks, and churches. In November, residents will decide again whether marijuana retailers can operate in the township at all. If they say yes, Wednesday's rules would decide how and where. Michiana's heat wave has caused schedule changes at Prairie View Elementary School in Goshen. Classes will open today at their regular time, but students will be dismissed early at 1 p.m. The school transitioned to virtual learning on Wednesday after its main cooling system broke down on Tuesday. Extra fans and portable AC units will be running to keep rooms cool until a temporary system is installed next week. Notre Dame's football team will honor legendary former coach Lou Holtz this season with a helmet decal. A social media post shows the circular decal on the back lower right of Notre Dame's helmet is black with Lou in white letters and matching L hand signals. Holtz died on March 4th at the age of 89. Holtz coached the Fighting Irish from 1986 to 1996, going 130-2 in 11 seasons. His most successful season came in 1988 when Notre Dame finished 12-0 and won the national championship, the program's most recent title. Why Country
6: Weather. Partly sunny, hot, and humid today. 90 degrees for the high. Feel like temperatures will be 95 to 100 this afternoon. We do have a small chance of a scattered shower or storm during the day, but the best chance of storms and severe weather will be overnight tonight and tomorrow morning. Then tomorrow afternoon, back to some sun and a high of 86. I'm meteorologist Carrie Pujol.
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0: haven't had a haircut in a while. My hair's gotten a little longer than normal. And so my wife says that my hair looks like what celebrity? Amy?
1: I don't know.
0: My wife said, your hair looks like blank. What celebrity do you think she said?
1: Is it a...
0: No hints.
1: No hints? Like male or female?
0: My wife says my hair looks like what celebrity?
1: I don't know.
0: Eddie?
2: Tom Holland?
0: Spider-Man?
2: Yeah. Doesn't he have like kind of wavy hair?
0: Oh.
2: Longer wavy?
0: I don't know. Lunchbox?
3: Chip Gaines.
0: From?
3: Chip and Joanna do houses.
0: Got it.
3: Like when he wears a hat like that, it kind of sticks out. And
0: okay. Any guess now?
3: I'm trying to think of a female that has wavy hair like
2: that. No, it's going to be a male.
1: No, it doesn't.
0: No, Amy knows it's not going to be because she knows my wife is cutting. She's like that Rosie O'Donnell.
1: Oh my gosh! That's what was in my head and I didn't want to say it. Oh my gosh.
0: My wife said, why is your hair like Rosie O'Donnell? Cut your hair.
1: Okay. So that literally.
0: No, you can't claim right.
1: No, stop. Okay, fine.
0: That's what he does all the time, and you're like.
2: Yeah, because you want to sound like you knew what it was.
1: No. I felt like I don't want to say that. Bobby's going to get offended.
0: My wife then pulled up four pictures of Rosie O'Donnell going, you look like her here. You look like her here. You look like her hair here. You look like her hair there.
2: That's funny.
1: This taught me I need to just say it.
0: When have you not just said it?
3: Yeah, like.
1: I hold back.
0: No, you don't hold back.
3: What are you talking about?
0: You don't hold back. Stop it.
1: 100%.
2: Negative.
0: Stop it.
1: No, I just did. It's a perfect example of me holding back because I thought.
0: You know my wife's going to be cutting. She's not going to pick a model or a good-looking actor.
1: Yeah, but then if I say Rosie O'Donnell, and that's not exactly what she said.
0: And it gets a good laugh from all of us, and we go, oh, classic game.
2: It's a win.
1: You might be like, you know what? That one hurts. And then I'm going to be like, dang it. Dang it. Ugh. And like, that crossed my mind.
0: Okay.
3: Here we go.
1: Okay. Amy nailed it, guys. I did.
3: Hey, play her song. Nailed it.
1: I'm so mad at myself for not just saying it.
0: How about me? I got told to look like Rosie O'Donnell's hair.
3: Yeah, that is pretty bad.
1: This is going to be one of those things that's going to keep me up at night.
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0: If and when Amy dates again, what's her age bracket? We'll talk about that next.
4: Hey.
0: The wait is over. 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
9: Good morning, I'm Jim Irizarry. 82,000 fewer Hoosiers are receiving SNAP benefits since President Donald Trump's One Big Beautiful Bill took effect last October. The Indiana Family and Social Services Administration, which administers SNAP benefits, could not answer how many of those Hoosiers were removed due to ineligibility versus procedural reasons like missing or incomplete paperwork. Indiana's Medicaid expansion program is also seeing thousands of Hoosiers removed from that program. The U.S. House Wednesday voted down a resolution proposing a constitutional amendment limiting the Supreme Court to 9 seats. The final vote was 212 to 206. The measure required a two-thirds majority to pass. The Constitution doesn't specify the number of Supreme Court justices, leaving that up to Congress. MDOT says 91 of 156 statewide road projects will have lane restrictions removed for the Labor Day weekend from 3 p.m. Friday until 6 a.m. Tuesday. Some restrictions will remain, including on the I-94 reconstruction project in Berrien County. Drivers are reminded to avoid distractions, buckle up, and slow down. Jackson Chirillo homered and the Milwaukee Brewers beat the Chicago Cubs 9-5 Wednesday night, overcoming a shaky performance by Jacob Mizorowski. Nelson Velasquez hit a two-run single in the eighth inning to break a scoreless tie. The Houston Astros defeated the Chicago White Sox 2-0. Spencer Torkelson hit a two-run home run in the 12th. Javier Baez added a bases-clearing double. The Detroit Tigers beat the Minnesota Twins 11-6 to salvage the final game of a three-game series. Catcher Justin Stransky paved the way for a victory, hitting a three-run home run in the sixth and anchoring an impressive night from the Cubs pitching staff as South Bend tops Cedar Rapids 4-3.
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11: Partly sunny, hot and humid, highs near 90. Feel like temperatures will be 95 to 100. We still could see a chance for a thunderstorm. I'm meteorologist Carrie Pujol.
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13: 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Congratulations to Erica Anstey, Chelsea Bailey, Trevor Blanchard, Nicholas Bogan, Sarah Brunel, Katie Burrell, Katie Burchett, Esther Caro, Meg Clayton, Scott Crawford, Joe Daniel, Desiree Durden, 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and Jillian Wygonik. See the full profiles of all of our 40 Under 40 winners now.
14: Good morning,
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14: Good morning, Michigan. This is Y Country.
15: Okay.
14: More women are dating men 10 years younger or more.
1: Oh.
14: Amy?
1: Okay.
14: How does that feel?
1: It feels good, I guess. I don't want to go any younger than that, but I mean, men have been doing that for a long time.
14: That's correct. But how does it feel to you? Would you date someone seriously 10 years younger than you?
1: I mean, they would have to be serious in their life. Like, they would have to be. I've kind of gone out with someone younger who wasn't serious about life.
14: Did a frat bro or what?
1: No.
2: It's that guy that we saw, remember?
1: No job, no car.
2: Remember that dude?
14: Yeah. Oh, is that the dude you're talking about?
1: Cool.
14: Yeah,
1: Who else would it be?
14: I don't know. Yeah, well, no, we saw some kid driving Amy's car.
2: Yeah,
14: every day.
2: Yeah. He was more than 10 years younger, though.
3: Right? Yes.
1: No.
14: Yeah. Oh, come on. Now you're acting
3: weird. Lie.
1: No, I don't think so. Honestly, I've sort of blocked it out. I don't really remember. But I just think if you've got that gap, you've got to have stuff in common. And that's what throws me about some of these men that do it 10, 15, 20 years younger.
14: My wife's 12 years younger than I am.
1: Yeah, but she's very mature.
14: Okay. I agree.
1: Yeah.
14: At times, way more than me. I'll be honest with you.
1: Yeah. Like, y'all.
14: But it can happen.
1: It can totally happen. My last boyfriend was the distance between you and Caitlin, the opposite. Like, he was.
14: You get to say older.
1: He was older. He was you. I was Caitlin. So, and we had plenty in common, but we were at similar stages in life with kids and...
14: So what's your perfect bracket?
1: I guess, based on this information...
14: No, just your perfect bracket.
1: Probably older.
14: Really?
1: Yeah.
2: You like older dudes?
3: Wow.
1: 5 years older, 10 years... I mean, I'm trying to think of any relationship I've had besides that little mishap. They've always been older.
14: That's not a mishap. That's a learning experience.
1: Okay.
14: And you missed out. You could have taken them to meet Santa in a few months.
3: Them all.
14: That would have been so fun for you.
1: I know. Yeah.
14: So 5 years older.
1: 5 years older, 10 years older. I could go 10 years, 12, obviously, 15
14: well,
1: maybe
14: now
1: at this point.
14: If you go like 25, soon enough, you'll just get some free money.
1: Because they die.
2: Yeah, you get the older person.
1: Yeah. Mm-hmm. I guess, I mean, we're getting to that point. I mean, I've had to consider 60.
2: We kind of stopped her. She was climbing.
14: Yeah,
2: she
14: was I know. I jumped in.
2: I wonder how high she would have gotten.
1: That's what I'm saying. 60. 60 would have to be, I'd have to really think about it. But I've had a 6-year-old connect with me. Like, you know that. We don't need to talk about it.
2: What
1: but
2: is
1: you
2: she
1: know.
2: Talking about?
1: You know.
14: A 60-year-old?
1: Yeah.
14: Connect with you.
1: Yes. Oh, he's tried to, like, be like, hey, what's
14: oh,
1: up?
14: Yeah, but I didn't think he was 60.
1: He's 60? Yeah, he's 60. Google
14: 61.
1: It. Oh, now? Oh, he must have had a birthday.
14: Yeah. But famous 60 is different because you're still, like, 30. Like, you stop maturing from the moment you get really famous because you don't have to mature anymore.
1: Oh, wow, and he's been famous for a while. So.
14: Yeah, he's, like, 30. So, I don't know. I just wonder what your bracket was.
1: What do y'all think my bracket is?
3: Should be wide open.
14: No. I think anywhere from 25 to 70.
3: Yep.
2: Yeah.
1: Okay. Open. So wide open. You don't mean that. Y'all have known me forever. I'm sure you could figure out what a good age range for me would be.
3: At this point, you got to start just taking what you can get.
1: Right.
2: Why? Because
3: she's getting like, older.
14: She's the garbage disposal or what? She takes whatever.
3: Yeah. She's getting older and you can't be as picky when you're older.
14: Mm. Well, I don't know that that's true. I think you have to be picky. You're successful. You got to watch out. People try to use you for your success.
2: Those money grabbers.
14: They want to drive your car.
1: Yep.
14: We saw it.
2: We saw it firsthand.
14: And we didn't say anything about it while it was happening.
1: Y'all are good friends.
14: Are you apping it?
1: No.
14: Are you gonna app it?
1: No.
2: Are you eyeballing it? Like looking around places you go?
1: I guess. And I've been asked out. I don't know what it is. Like, I'm not interested. It's really, I am interested in dating, but I haven't been I'm just not interested in going out yet. Maybe that will change, or maybe it's just not the right person.
3: Mm-hmm. Have you winked at the bar at anybody?
1: No.
14: Have you been to a bar?
1: No.
14: Oh, okay.
1: I haven't been to the bar.
14: Have you been to the club?
1: And I haven't winked at the bar. And I don't know. I was trying to talk through this with some of my girlfriends. Like, I don't know what it is. Like, I just don't have an interest in going.
14: So
1: I guess it's just not the right person.
14: Yeah, I'd agree with that.
1: So.
14: Okay, so 25 to 75. We're going to settle on that.
1: No,
14: what if we set you up on this show?
1: On
14: what if we did a bit?
1: No.
3: Oh, yes.
1: We're not doing a bit.
14: DM Lunchbox.
3: We all bring someone in.
1: I think the more ideal is...
2: That's funny.
1: 42
14: No, we're not all bringing somebody in. That's how people get murdered. There is no chance.
1: 42 what? To 50... 7.
14: Did dudes ever DM you to say what's up?
1: Yes. And I don't reply. I mean, it's not like a lot.
14: Yeah.
1: But
14: you do get DM'd.
1: Yeah.
14: Yeah.
1: Yes.
14: And what do they say usually?
1: If I lived in Nashville or can I rub your feet?
2: Whoa, they're that forward?
14: I think it's just feet people. Whoa. I don't even know that it's that forward. I think it's just literally
1: no, there's
14: feet
1: what,
14: people.
1: The rub your feet's different than the guy that wants pictures of my feet. Mm-hmm. And he continuously offers $500.
14: For pictures of your feet?
1: Yes.
14: Can we send him pictures of my feet and say they're your feet and split the money?
1: No, I just don't want to open that camera.
14: I don't know. My feet are pretty feminine.
1: Did y'all see I did a post not too long ago and I realized my feet were in the picture and I scratched them out because of the feet DMs I get.
2: We didn't notice
1: that. And I'm not
2: that.
1: Just nope. Posting that.
14: We don't notice your feet, so we wouldn't notice your feet being scratched out.
1: I didn't
14: out.
1: Know if y'all noticed that I colored over it with the draw. Like I drew over my feet.
2: Because you ain't giving that for free.
1: No. I can't. No. Because what if I do get desperate one day and I need to
2: That's
1: have
2: right.
14: Okay, now it's out of control.
15: Bobby Bones. It's the Bobby Bones.

0: I've got music news, your favorite country tracks, and more to get you through the day. Join me and let's hang out.
1: This is Why Country News.
2: Good morning, I'm Jim Irizarry. The IRS has announced federal tax relief will be made available to Indiana residents affected by recent severe storms and flooding. Taxes originally due on or after August 11th or before February 1st, 2027 will now have a February 1st filing deadline. The extension applies to people and business owners in more than 20 Indiana counties, including LaPorte and Pulaski counties. People in the federally declared disaster areas may also claim disaster-related losses on either this year's or the prior year's tax filings. A Michigan state representative says he's pressing the state's Department of Labor and Economic Opportunity for answers about Connexus Group and its relationship with the Berrien-Cass Van Buren Workforce Development Board. Niles Republican Brad Paquette says he's reached out to LEO over the past 2 weeks but has not received a response. With Connexus attorneys now saying there's confusion about who the Workforce Board really is, Paquette says he's started looking deeper. Indiana, along with several other states and the Federal Trade Commission, is suing Amazon, accusing the company of rigging its online-sponsored ad auctions and overcharging businesses by potentially billions of dollars. The lawsuit alleges Amazon quietly replaced that true second-place bid with a higher internally calculated figure that was more profitable for the company. Notre Dame senior safety and team captain Adon Schuler made his return to practice following the recent passing of his father earlier this week. Schuler spoke to the media yesterday, reflecting on his time growing up with his father, but also about how his father taught him about using football as an opportunity in life. Both his teammates and coaches are rallying around Schuler, with linebacker and fellow team captain Drake Bowen and defensive coordinator Chris Ash saying everybody is making sure Schuler feels supported.
3: Why country weather?
0: Partly sunny, hot and humid, highs near 90. Feel like temperatures will be 95 to 100. We still could see a chance for a thunderstorm. I'm meteorologist Carrie Pujol.
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0: right, more with Brett Eldridge. And so he has this song called Mean to Me, which is so good.
1: Then I'd be what you mean to me.
0: We talked about the day he wrote this one here.
1: Bobby Bones. This is the Bobby Bones show.
2: Mean to Me, that one I wrote with Scooter Crew, so same guy I wrote Want to Be That Song with. And songs about you and a bunch of them. But he and I were writing. This is maybe the first song he and I wrote together. And he just has a great way of, you know, if I could be the reason your hair's a mess.
3: If I could be the reason your hair's a mess.
2: Remember, this is the song that I said I did live too.
0: Oh, that you forgot then?
2: Yeah.
0: If I could be the reason your hair's in a mess, the bass drum beating.
2: No, that's not it.
0: That's what it says here on this. The bass drum beating way down deep in your chest.
2: Beating way down deep in your chest.
0: That's not it. You just argued me on your lyric.
2: It's weird. It's like if I picked up a guitar or something, maybe I'd do it. But like, it's so weird, like thinking about it straight out of the rawness, you know? But anyways, the lyric of this song, I just love the turn of phrase when it comes to the hook of, then I'd be what you mean to me, like all these things in it.
0: When you have something that works like that, like Mean to Me and the wordplay of it, and you hit it, the first time you hit it, you're like, oh my God, this is perfect. I mean, do you feel it?
2: I think sometimes, like when you have the demo, back in the day, you used to do whole demo sessions, you know, and you go in and have the band or whatever. But when you have a work tape that's just you on a guitar and like you listen to that over and over, and you write, you know, because you write

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1: All right, yesterday we did Best Country Artists of the 90s, and you guys had to try to get the top 10. We're going to do Best Country Artists from 2000.
2: Oh, God.
1: 2000, 2010.
3: Oh, man. Brother.
2: I might get one.
1: 2000. So you got that. 2000, 2010. You're going to have to write down 10 answers.
2: Oh, this is going to be bad.
1: See how many you can get.
2: 2000
1: or 2010. So the 2000s.
2: Oh.
1: Right. Top 10 best country artists. We'll take a break. You guys write them all down. We'll see who gets the most next. Hey. The Bobby Bones Show. 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
4: Hey, what's up? 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I'm taking over at 11 a.m. right after the Bobby Bones Show. 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
5: Good morning, I'm Jimmy Rosari. The Niles Township Planning Commission voted to approve a zoning ordinance for marijuana retailers months after residents voted to ban the businesses outright. Under the ordinance, marijuana retailers could not open in agricultural, residential, office, or industrial zones and also be kept 1,000 feet from schools, parks, and churches. In November, residents will decide again whether marijuana retailers can operate in the township at all. If they say yes, Wednesday's rules would decide how and where. Michiana's heat wave has caused schedule changes at Prairie View Elementary School in Goshen. Classes will open today at their regular time, but students will be dismissed early at 1 p.m. The school transitioned to virtual learning on Wednesday after its main cooling system broke down on Tuesday. Extra fans and portable AC units will be running to keep rooms cool until a temporary system is installed next week. Notre Dame's football team will honor legendary former coach Lou Holtz this season with a helmet decal. A social media post shows the circular decal on the back lower right of Notre Dame's helmet is black with Lou in white letters and matching L hand signals. Holtz died on March 4th at the age of 89. Holtz coached the Fighting Irish from 1986 to 1996, going 130-2 in 11 seasons. His most successful season came in 1988 when Notre Dame finished 12-0 and won the national championship, the program's most recent title. White Country
6: Weather. Partly sunny, hot, and humid today. 90 degrees for the high. I feel like temperatures will be 95 to 100 this afternoon. We do have a small chance of a scattered shower or storm during the day, but the best chance of storms and severe weather will be overnight tonight and tomorrow morning. Then tomorrow afternoon, back to some sun and a high of 86. I'm meteorologist Carrie Pujol.
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8: 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Congratulations to Erica Anstey, Chelsea Bailey, Trevor Blanchard, Nicholas Bogan, Sarah Brunel, Katie Burrell, Katie Burchett, Esther Caro, Meg Clayton, Scott Crawford, Joe Daniel, Desiree Durden, 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Jeremiah Koch, Alec Krushar, Dana Londotz, Amanda Northrup, Elena Paulson, Morgan Poole, Violet Rollins, Nick Roskam, Caitlin Samsel, Jake Southern, Austin Trusinski, Matt Weiger, Ashley Williams, Lacey Walter, and Jillian Wygonik. 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

0: That is so good. Wow. Do you still, are you still on TikTok doing stuff?
1: Yeah, I still do the thing.
0: But less of the, like,
1: Less of, like, the cover stuff, pivoting to, you know, posting the original stuff.
0: Yeah.
1: Making that transition.
0: Because it used to be you go on his page and he would go, like,
1: this is not me.
0: I'm not lip syncing.
1: It worked, didn't it? It worked.
0: Of course yes. It worked. Because I would be like, okay, well, let's see if he is. And I'd be like, nah, he's not singing that. That's not coming out of that guy. But, man. Yeah, that's crazy. You guys are so good. You guys sound so tight. Yeah, great job, all you guys, so much. You guys go watch Lamont, LamontLanders.com, and go check out the tour. Yeah, and man, you got a tour, you got a song, you got a record coming out next year.
1: Yep.
0: How many songs you doing on that one? You know yet?
1: I think we got 10. I believe we got 10 on the record.
0: Come back.
1: I will, man.
0: You don't even have to do all this. Is so nice of you guys to set up and sound this good. But next time, you just come by yourself. Just bring like a broom with a. A rubber band. Yeah, rubber band. Yeah. Just do that. There he is. You guys, go support Lamont when he's out on the road. They sound so good. You just heard him there. And check out his song, Lonely Girl. There he is, the great Lamont Landers. Nice job.
1: Thank you.
2: Come on up. Tell me something good.
0: Yeah. This guy saw a young girl in danger, called 911, and then did something incredible to save her. Eddie's got the story coming up next in our segment called Tell Me Something Good.
3: Come on. Bobby Bones.
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4: 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I'm taking over at 11 a.m. right after the Bobby Bones Show. 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
6: Good morning. I'm Jimmy Rosari. 82,000 fewer Hoosiers are receiving SNAP benefits since President Donald Trump's One Big Beautiful Bill took effect last October. The Indiana Family and Social Services Administration, which administers SNAP benefits, could not answer how many of those Hoosiers were removed due to ineligibility versus procedural reasons like missing or incomplete paperwork. Indiana's Medicaid expansion program is also seeing thousands of Hoosiers removed from that program. The U.S. House Wednesday voted down a resolution proposing a constitutional amendment limiting the Supreme Court to 9 seats. The final vote was 212 to 206. The measure required a two-thirds majority to pass. The Constitution doesn't specify the number of Supreme Court justices, leaving that up to Congress. MDOT says 91 of 156 statewide road projects will have lane restrictions removed for the Labor Day weekend from 3 p.m. Friday until 6 a.m. Tuesday. Some restrictions will remain, including on the I-94 reconstruction project in Berrien County. Drivers are reminded to avoid distractions, buckle up, and slow down. Jackson Chourio homered and the Milwaukee Brewers beat the Chicago Cubs 9-5 Wednesday night, overcoming a shaky performance by Jacob Mizorowski. Nelson Velasquez hit a two-run single in the eighth inning to break a scoreless tie. The Houston Astros defeated the Chicago White Sox 2-0. Spencer Torkelson hit a two-run home run in the 12th. Javier Baez added a bases-clearing double. The Detroit Tigers beat the Minnesota Twins 11-6 to salvage the final game of a three-game series. Catcher Justin Stransky paved the way for a victory, hitting a three-run home run in the sixth and anchoring an impressive night from the Cubs pitching staff as South Bend tops Cedar Rapids 4-3.
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7: Partly sunny, hot and humid, highs near 90. Feel like temperatures will be 95 to 100. We still could see a chance for a thunderstorm. I'm meteorologist Carrie Pujol.
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23: Good morning, Indiana.
22: Not offered for
23: good morning, Michigan.
22: Extension. Anyway,
23: this is Y Country.
24: Okay.
23: All right, voicemail.
25: Currently, I'm 33 and adopted. And recently, I was reached out to by my biological brother, which led to me being contacted by my biological dad. I have never met them, and so that was kind of a surprise. And I was wondering if you had any advice on, I don't know what to even say. I already thought you might have some good insight on it. Thanks. Love you guys.
23: Yeah, my advice would be do not set an expectation on it. That's my only advice. You don't know them. You don't know what they're about. You don't know why they're reaching out. Could be love. Could be curiosity. Could be they need something. They may be great people. They may be terrible people. You don't know. Put no expectation on it whatsoever. Yeah, I've had a similar situation where I reached out to my biological father. We had lunch. And I had no expectation. And then we had no relationship after. But I felt good about at least doing it because I'd created like this supervillain in my head. Then after I had the lunch, I didn't feel like that was the case. I didn't feel like it was a supervillain, or he was. So you for sure should do it because you don't want to regret not doing it later because this is your blood. I hesitate to use the word family because there is a difference, but this is your blood. Also, you can learn things if it's your blood about your medical history. Like there are actual things you can learn about yourself by having some sort of relationship with them.
26: Mm-hmm.
23: I would do it and have no expectation. And what do you say? That ain't up to you. Also, it's just going to be awkward and feel really unnatural at the beginning anyway for everybody. Just know that they feel weird about it too, but weird doesn't mean bad. And also, here's where they have the advantage. It's 2-on-1. So they kind of get to go uncomfortable with somebody else. So I would take somebody with you.
26: Mm. Oh, yeah.
27: That's interesting.
23: Tag team. Tag team champs. You have a tag team match. Take your husband, best friend, wife, I don't know, whatever you got. Don't go by yourself.
1: Are you ever looking for an apology or an explanation?
23: No.
1: Okay.
23: No. Explanation to me? Kids. 17 years old. Biological dad left. No, I don't need it. At this point, I think there's probably a part of my life where it would have been nice to go, hey, here's why I'm not, but I get it.
1: Yeah.
23: Some people prioritize differently than others. It's an interesting question, though.
1: That's a tough one, man.
23: What?
1: I mean, I have adopted kids, and I just wonder if, when that'll ever happen.
23: I feel that I was put in a better situation eventually later because it all happened, though. Like, I think there were definitely some extremely lean years when my mom was raising me by herself, or my grandma was raising me by herself, or they were tag teaming raising me and we had nothing. But I think for us to kind of stumble into Arkansas, Keith, I think that was much better than what it would have been at that point had they stayed together.
1: Yeah.
23: So also made me tough. But no, I don't need an apology. I often wonder if I'd go to the funeral if he died.
1: Like if it was tomorrow.
23: I don't feel like I need to. But I'm not, I don't go because of anger. But if my sister called and said, I'd love for you to come, I'd probably go. So I'm not like so anti it. But also he's not dying that I know of. But I think about stuff like that a little bit. Man, having a baby that makes you feel different about it. Like, I don't see any way whatsoever I could just bail. But also, I'm not 17.
1: Right. Like different circumstances.
23: My mom got pregnant at 15. He was 2 years older than her. So it's different for sure. But yeah, my advice to you would be no expectations. You have to do it. Don't commit to having to have them be family forever. That would be it. But it's great they reached out.
26: Yeah.
23: Anything I said that you agree or disagree with?
26: No, I agree with it all. And you're the only one that has lived this firsthand. So I think you're the most equipped.
23: Eddie, you both have adopted kids.
26: So. Yes. And I have, one of them has started communication with their birth mom more regularly.
23: How does that feel?
26: I'm thankful that they have a line of communication open. I think there's been some confusion over, you know, there's obviously some feelings of abandonment because with my daughter, her mom dropped her off when she was almost six. So she remembers like being dropped off at the orphanage. And then she has other siblings that she's kept.
23: Her memory is about like mine then because I was five. So I mean, like I know what it's like to remember that much.
26: Yeah. And so knowing that there were other siblings that didn't get dropped off that she had later.
23: Yeah.
26: I think she now has that line of communication to where if she wants to ask, like, why didn't you keep me and you kept them, then she'll have that and have those answers. So that's stuff she's had to process. I mean, abandonment wounds are very real.
23: Yeah, and I'm totally normal and adjusted, right? Like, I'm all good. Like, nothing about me at all is... There's no issues at all, right, everybody?
26: Sarcasm helps sometimes. Humor, a little sprinkle.
23: Right.
26: Yeah.
23: You have to go do it. So go do it. Just have no expectation. That would be my advice. And let us know how it goes.

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0: 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Hello there. Welcome to Thursday, which I like to call Friday Eve. It makes me feel closer to the weekend, especially a holiday weekend coming up here. So we've got a lot to get through today, especially this amazing soundtrack that will help you get through it. Kane Brown, Zach Top, and Morgan Wallen, they're kicking things off here next. 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
3: 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and Jillian Wygonik. 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

0: St. Joseph Maud Preston Polinsky Memorial Library is turning 60, and you're invited to the celebration on Saturday, September 26th from noon until 3. 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
12: A heat advisory remains in effect. Sunshine mixed with clouds at times this afternoon with a slight chance of thunderstorms. Daytime highs approaching 89. Mainly cloudy skies expected tonight. Slight chance of thunderstorms. Lows level off around 71. Cloudy skies expected tomorrow. Chance of thunderstorms. High temperatures reach up to 84. Currently 88. I'm staff meteorologist Derek Height.

0: Shaboozy with Jelly Roll, amen, on 99.9 White Country. All right, Garth Brooks fans, this is a big one. Garth just added a new opening night show Thursday, September 10th, and then another show Sunday, September 13th to close out his four-day run in Chicago. We have tickets. We've got your chance to win a pair of tickets to either show at Allstate Arena, again in Chicago. 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All right, we got Keith Urban, Morgan Wallen, and Jason Aldean up next. I'm Kristen on 99.9 White Country.
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0: Haley Zimmerman, Chevy Silverado on 99.9 Y Country. 20 ribeyes for $39. 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Backyard Butchers is in the parking lot at Tractor Supply in South Haven right now with 20 ribeyes for just $39. And Y Country is joining the party tomorrow from 3:30 to 5:30, pushing those ribs. Yeah, they're putting us to work. We're happy to help out. But don't wait for us. Again, this deal is happening right now. Head to Tractor Supply in South Haven. Grab your ribeyes. Fire up that grill. Get ready for the weekend. Again, 20 ribeyes, $39. Miranda Lamer, Chris Jansen, and Cody Johnson on the way. I'm Kristen on 99.9 White Country.
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18: A heat advisory continues until 8 p.m. tonight. Sunshine mixed with clouds at times this afternoon with a slight chance of thunderstorms. High temperatures reach up to 90. Partly cloudy skies again tonight. Slight chance for storms. Lows dip down to about 71. Chance of thunderstorms tomorrow. High temperatures reach up to 84. Cloudy skies expected. Currently, it's 88 degrees. I'm staff meteorologist Derek Height.

0: 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Well, next Sunday, Ride for a Reason. The Berrien County Riders are hosting the 25th annual Ride to Remember on Sunday, September 13th. It's a ride honoring our fallen heroes while supporting the American Red Cross and local disaster relief. Registration is from 10 to 11:40 a.m. at the Berrien County Courthouse in St. Joseph, with the ride leaving at noon. We've done this ride before, and it is a lot of fun, and you meet a lot of great people. So $30 for riders, $15 for passengers, and it's happening rain or shine. So come ride, come remember, and show your support for the community. All right, Morgan Wallen, Lady A, and Max McNabb coming up. I'm Kristen on 99.9 Y Country.
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0: friggin' kid myself on 99.9 Y Country. Well, Garth Brooks fans, you've got two more chances to see Garth in Chicago. He just added a brand new opening night show on Thursday, September 10th, plus an extra show Sunday, September 13th. That's four shows he's doing in Chicago. And here's the best part. Y Country has tickets to both. 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All right, Kenny Chesney, Graylin James, and Russell Dickerson up next. I'm Kristen on 999Y Country.
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4: Why Country Weather.
15: A heat advisory continues until 8 p.m. tonight. Highs around 89 this afternoon under partly cloudy skies with a slight chance of thunderstorms. Slight chance of thunderstorms tonight. Lows around 71. Currently, it's 87 degrees.
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0: Everything Country 99.9 Y Country. All right, stop what you're doing. We have steaks. Backyard Butchers has 20 ribeyes for just $39. It's happening right now in the parking lot at Tractor Supply in South Haven. And listen, Y Country will be out there tomorrow from 3:30 to 5:30, but you don't have to wait until Friday to score this deal. Again, it's going on right now. 20 ribeyes, $39 in South Haven at Tractor Supply. So get your steaks on. Especially for Labor Day weekend. My goodness, what a great deal. Ella Langley with Morgan Wallen, Jason Aldean, and Miranda Lambert. More music heading your way. I'm Kristen on 99.9 Y Country.
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0: George Burge featuring Luke Bryan, Ride, Ride, Ride on 99.9 Y Country. Well, speaking of riding, we are calling all riders. Next Sunday, September 13th, it's the 25th annual Ride to Remember with the Berrien County Riders. 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Registration starts at 10 a.m. and the ride rolls out at noon. It's more than a ride. It's a chance to honor our fallen heroes and support American Red Cross local disaster relief. That's where the money is going. $30 for riders, $15 for passengers, rain or shine. It's a lot of fun. We've done this ride several times. So get on the bike, bring a friend, Ride to Remember next Sunday. Blake Shelton, Stella Lefty, and Chris Jansen coming up. I'm Kristen on 99.9 Y Country.
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1: There are things in my car that I put in there for just in case purposes.
2: But I said, why do you have this dish soap? And you said, I actually did not know I had that in there.
1: I got a jug of water, too.
2: Jug?
1: I got a jug of water in there, too. I don't know why. Bungee cords were another thing.
2: Yes, but it's not like your vehicle is the Barney bag of things.
1: It is.
2: But we're not always together.
1: I got
2: so
1: the
2: how
1: Mary
2: does that help me?
1: I got the Mary Poppins car, baby.
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6: Why country weather?
7: A heat advisory remains in effect. A blend of clouds and sun this afternoon with a slight chance of thunderstorms. High of 89. Partly cloudy again tonight. Slight chance for storms. Lows level off around 71. Cloudy skies expected tomorrow. Chance for storms. High temperatures reach up to 84. Currently 75. Blaine's has the value you need to do things your way. Blaine's Farm and Fleet. Being original.

0: Ashley McBride. What if we don't? On 99.9 Y Country. All right, it's time for me to get on out of here. I'm Kristen. Thanks for spending part of your Thursday with me. We've got Johnny and Jocelyn taking over here shortly, get you through the rest of your workday. Plus, Taylor Swift, 1,000 Horses, and Morgan Wallen still to come. 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
3: Did you fly out into the Earth's atmosphere when we lost gravity today? 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
4: 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We got the happy headline of the day coming up here in just a few minutes.

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2: One of my customers the other day was like, so I hear you're on the radio?
1: Yeah.
2: I was like, yeah. So I was explaining it to him and they were like, what do you talk about? What's your show about? And I was like, you know, it's kind of about nothing.
1: Yeah, I had that same.
2: It's just us.
1: Similar conversation. Like I think we talked about this over the weekend. We talked to a guy.
2: Oh, yeah. The guy you didn't get his name.
1: I had no idea what his name was. And he was like, what do you talk about? And I said, imagine Seinfeld's just, it's a show about nothing.
2: It's us. It's life. It's what we do. It's family. It's drama. It's neighbors. It's just everyday life in the Midwest.
1: Yeah. And this might be a good time for anybody that's maybe catching this show for the very first time. It's Johnny. It's Jocelyn.
2: Hello. Welcome. We've been doing this for a little over 2 years together. Johnny's been on the radio for 20 years. We have been together for 19 years.
1: Yep.
2: Lots of numbers, lots of math.
1: Yeah, and we enjoy having good conversations all the time, and people say we're funny.
2: And really, this is just what our life is like, except sometimes we turn the microphones on. So we really do have these insane conversations when it's just us sitting on the couch. We do the show from our house. Johnny built a beautiful studio that he never keeps clean, but that'll be another break.
1: That's another conversation for another day. But no, we've enjoyed doing this show. And hope that everyone else enjoys it as well.
2: And if not,
1: who cares? You're stuck with us, man.

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2: Glenn Powell revealed the names of a few country stars who will make an appearance in his upcoming country music movie, The Comeback King.
1: Who's going to be in it?
2: Jelly Roll will be in it. Actually, he was talking to Jelly Roll because Jelly Roll's filling in for Jimmy Kimmel.
1: I did see that.
2: But Miranda Lambert's going to be in it, as well as Brad Paisley.
1: Nice.
2: And you know it's going to be good. At first, I thought it was going to be like a drama. No, Judd Apatow is directing
1: it. Oh, yeah. That'll be good.
2: It's going to be funny.
1: It isn't too soon to plan for the holiday tour season, except we can't skip Halloween. But you can add Sarah Evans' appropriately named Holiday Road Tour to your agenda. The seasonal shows begin December 2nd in Cranston, Rhode Island, and continue through December 18th in Des Moines, Iowa.
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1: Yeah, I like Sarah Evans.
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3: Why Country Weather.
4: A heat advisory continues until 8 p.m. tonight. Slight chance of thunderstorms this afternoon. Otherwise, sunshine mixed with clouds at times. High temperatures reach up to 90. Partly cloudy skies again tonight. Slight chance of thunderstorms. Lows dip down to about 71. Overcast skies tomorrow. Chance of thunderstorms. High temperatures reach up to 86. Currently, it's 79 degrees. I'm staff meteorologist Derek Height.

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1: 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We're Johnny and Jocelyn.
2: So I did it. I had my root canal.
1: Yeah, how'd that go?
2: It was fine. It was like 39 minutes. I could not feel a thing.
1: Okay, so they numbed you. They did the shots of Novocaine or whatever that stuff is.
2: Yes. I actually had to take three.
1: Three Novocaines?
2: Yeah, three Novocaines.
1: Okay.
2: Yeah, that's my band name.
1: All right.
2: Three Novocaines. The fly is on my head. Oh, my gosh.
1: My goodness.
2: I can't handle this.
1: Oh, my goodness.
2: Yeah, it was fine. They were very nice. I kept trying to see the reflection of what they were doing in the, you know, the light that they have like 2 inches from my face.
1: Yeah, I know. Don't know why they never have a mirror for you to look at.
2: I want to see it. I want to see what you're doing.
1: Yeah.
2: Like when you get a tattoo and you like when the needle touches the skin, like I have to see it.
1: Not my thing, but sure, if you like that.
2: I would like to see what you're doing because I can't feel any of it. I can just hear you scraping and cutting and scooping and slicing. And
1: what was weird, though, is you were telling me, because when I had my 2 teeth done with the fillings, they put this, like, weird, not even, well, I used to call them the raincoats, but they put this weird, like, rubber bracket to hold my mouth keep everything to the
2: side. The mouth spreader? No, not at all. I did not get a mouth spreader. So for 39 minutes, I had to hold my mouth open, and at one point I was like, I think my mouth is closing. Like, it's not that wide.
1: Yeah, you can't feel that stuff.
2: I could have used some help. Sure, give me one of those weird things. Didn't you take a picture with yours in it?
1: No.
2: Oh, yeah, no. It's really
1: I took
2: weird.
1: A picture with the sunglasses on because they were like, the light's really bright, so we'll give you sunglasses.
2: Yeah, for 39 minutes, I just had to hold my mouth open.
1: Oh.
2: And I can't really open my mouth that wide.
1: So how long after was it numb?
2: Oh, like 4 hours.
1: So like you're trying to drink a glass of water?
2: No, I was fine with drinking water, but I couldn't put chapstick on because I couldn't tell where my lips were. And at one point, I was in the car driving home, and I was trying to put it on, and I was like, that's my chin. My chin was numb, too.
1: So they put the hole, they filled the hole. Now they got another stage of things that needs to happen to put the crown on next week?
2: Yes, next week I get a crown. And the fun part is the crown costs like 3 times more than the root canal. But she said it was a very deep cavity. However, when I left, she said, you were a perfect patient. And I said, you can't say that to a firstborn perfectionist. I'm a firstborn daughter. I'm going to be riding that high for 3 years.
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3: Counting down the days before school starts for me. I'm very excited about it.
2: How many days?
3: I don't even know anymore.
2: Oh, then you're not counting down the days.
3: Well, I was counting down the days, but then I lost track of days because we've been this entire week been doing all of like the prep. Teachers are back, and so they're preparing with all the what's called PD.
2: Yeah.
3: So doing a lot of those, a lot of sessions, a lot of just refresher meetings. And it's been good. I mean, it's good to see a lot of the teachers back in the building.
2: Well, yeah, because your entire job since you've started has been teacherless.
3: Yeah.
2: It's just like you and the rest of the admin office.
3: And the construction workers that have been working on all the different things.
2: Oh, yeah, those guys too.
3: Yeah. So, but it has been fun. Very excited about it. Getting my classroom ready to go. And
2: do you know how many students you have?
3: About a dozen.
2: Okay, not bad.
3: What's funny is we had a back-to-school night just the other night, and all the kids were like, hey, Mr. Reinhardt, very excited about class. And then they got their schedules, and then some of them were very disappointed. They did not have my class.
2: Oh, is it an elective?
3: Yeah, it's an elective. Oh, okay. So, and you can take it a couple times. It doesn't matter, but... yeah, there were like three or four kids that that are great. They were great students when I had them, or they're kids that haven't taken my class yet, and they're like, I'm going to switch into your class.
2: Yeah, I bet your numbers go up by next Wednesday.
3: I'll probably have 20 kids in there by Tuesday.
2: It's a fun class. It's radio.
3: Yeah, I'm excited about it.

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2: Have you ever done this where you've been in a text conversation with one person and maybe a couple people, and then you just accidentally text the wrong person?
1: Probably not. I get nervous about doing that. My mom has before.
2: I've done it. I think I was texting you and my brother at the same the same sequence, and then I texted you something, and then my brother was like, "This seems like something you were trying to tell Jocelyn." So,
1: did that happen to you recently?
2: Yes, actually, I was texting one of the bosses back and forth about some work stuff,
1: radio things,
2: and then like 15, 20 minutes later, he was saying, "What's your plan, my love?" And I was like, "Well, I didn't know we were on that level of relationship here.
1: I didn't know you called me. Yeah, your
2: I
1: didn't love. Know
2: your love. I mean, I love you. I've been working with you for half my life. So, yeah, we have a like a father-son relationship here, but kind of weird to say my love." But I responded and said, "Well, I love you too, but I am planning to head home from work here." And he was like, "Oh, that's probably why my wife hasn't texted me back."
1: Yeah, yeah. I mean, and sometimes, I guess your fingers move too fast.
2: But I guess sometimes people just don't always pay attention to who they're texting, and they just go with the nearest person.
1: But that's why you need to double check
2: everything.
1: You
2: always double check.
1: Double read it, because what if you're talking smack about somebody and then you accidentally text that person?
2: Uh-huh.
1: I've done that before, like where we're talking about someone and I go to open your text, but subconsciously I open the text of the person I was talking about.
2: But you don't text
1: them. No. That would be bad.
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2: A bizarre Southern California crime story is getting renewed attention after what may be one of the largest beer thefts in recent memory.
1: Recent memory, not the world, though.
2: I'll tell you more about it in today's edition of
3: Weird World News.
2: Authorities say roughly 40,000 pounds of Pabst Blue Ribbon and other beer products disappeared from an Anheuser-Busch distribution center in Montclair, east of Los Angeles.
1: Who weighs beer in pounds?
2: I have no idea. Why wouldn't they just say gallons? Or ounces or something like that. Investigators do believe that thieves use fraudulent shipping documents to pick up the beer.
1: Oh.
2: And police are also looking at a second missing shipment from the same facility on the same day. Wow, this really was a heist.
1: High planned.
2: Together, the stolen cargo is valued at $400. No, $70,000. You know, Pabst Blue Ribbon, that's pretty cheap beer.
1: It's a dollar.
2: While police quietly investigated for more than a week before publicly discussing the case, Pabst turned the theft into a social media campaign, jokingly posting, "To the thief, we don't fault you for wanting to brag to your friends of how much PBR you have. We just wish you obtained it in an honorable way."
1: This is pretty well thought out.
2: Yeah.
1: They forged the documents and everything.
2: Mm-hmm.
1: I feel like it could have been like Die Hard 6.
2: Right.
1: The beer heist.
2: Oh, Die Hard 6, the beer heist.
1: Yeah. Go thirsty, Die Hard. I don't know what they would call it.
2: That's your Weird World News for today.

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15: Why Country Weather.
16: A heat advisory continues until 8 p.m. tonight. Slight chance of thunderstorms this afternoon. Otherwise, sunshine mixed with clouds at times. High temperatures reach up to 90. Partly cloudy skies again tonight. Slight chance of thunderstorms. Lows dip down to about 71. Overcast skies tomorrow. Chance of thunderstorms. High temperatures reach up to 86. Right now, 79. I'm staff meteorologist Derek Height.

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2: Have you heard of Cake Pop Gate?
1: No, what's Cake Pop? There's another gate?
2: There's another gate. Oh, I think it happened Monday. We're a little behind because of my root canal. I could speak, but it was a little weird. I still have this slight lisp in the back.
1: Yeah.
2: So Cake Pop Gate happened either over the weekend or Monday. And there's an Amazon driver in Florida.
1: Mm-hmm.
2: And he delivered a package to a house that had this cooler that's with a sign that said, help yourself to treats.
1: Okay.
2: So he opened the cooler and he grabbed a cake pop and he left. Well, apparently it was a cottage bakery where you bake out of your house.
1: Mm-hmm.
2: And it was like a little store. So this cooler on wheels was apparently, I don't know what the bakery is called. And the wife and the husband totally attacked this driver. Like, I can see where they were upset. However, the sign said, help yourself to treats.
1: Help yourself.
2: He apparently didn't see the part that was a menu. So it had, you know, prices for things. It wasn't just a take your, you know.
1: But the roadside markets that they have, when there's flowers or veggies or whatever, those do not say help yourself.
2: Right. And this was on a porch. Like, you leave snacks and drinks out for delivery drivers. Once the delivery driver, I don't know, realized that he was the subject of the ridicule, I think the husband called him and cussed him out or something.
1: Oh my gosh.
2: He was like, oh my God, I'm so sorry. I didn't know that they weren't for free. Let me pay for it. And the couple was like, the damage has been done, blah, blah, blah, blah, blah. So the wife of the delivery driver sent $5 for a $4 cake pop, and the bakery owner sent her the dollar back because it was only a $4 cake pop. But now they have gone on this tirade of, we're hard workers, blah, blah, blah, blah, blah.
1: Come on.
2: He was like, I'm sorry. I really didn't know. I wasn't trying to steal from you. It would be different if he, like, you know, dumped the whole thing into his pockets and left.
1: Yeah.
2: It was an honest mistake. But now people are dragging this cottage bakery.
1: Well, if you took this to Fish with Friends and did the country courthouse, to me, I think the driver wins out of this. Because the two crimes I see are, one, you wrote help yourself. To me, help yourself means free.
2: And the menu with the prices was on the inside of the cooler lid.
1: Oh, yep.
2: So I saw a picture of the porch. It's this really cute pink cooler. It says, help yourself to treats. That's all it says. He wasn't looking for, people leave snacks all the time.
1: The other crime is the fact that you're charging $4 for a cake pop.
2: That's insane, by the way.
1: That is old cake made into a ball to make new cake.
2: Maybe wrapped in cellophane. $4?
1: No.
2: Long story short, it has made the Amazon delivery driver a little bit famous.
1: Oh, I bet.
2: And he has gotten a cake pop tattoo.
1: Oh.
2: It is fantastic. It is great for him. I mean, the bakery, the cottage bakery, you know, they shut the comments off on all their social media, but they didn't go about it the right way. You know, he totally, what if he had gotten him fired? Because you could get fired for something like that.
1: Yeah, you can.
2: Hey, your driver stole something off my porch.
1: Right.
2: It was an honest mistake. And now he has a tattoo to forever commemorate the event.
1: That is awesome.
0: She's sweet. He's sassy. Wait, is it the other way around? Or is it the other way around? The Johnny and Jocelyn Show on 99.9 Y Country.
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3: What are these flies even doing? 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
3: 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Well, Jaws wasn't fast, but.
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1: And it's time for your happy headline of the day, a slice of kindness. A pizzeria owner in New York City is making sure no one in his neighborhood has to go hungry. Daniel Romano, owner of De Romano's

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1: That's awesome.
0: Romano says his late mother used to always tell him, a desperate person will always make a better decision on a full stomach than on an empty one.
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0: That's a great, great words of wisdom. 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
1: That warms my heart.
0: The happy headline is brought to you by United Way of Southwest Michigan. 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
0: Absolutely. Ella Langley returned to Auburn University for two sold-out shows and took time to honor one of the people who helped launch her music career. Years ago, her former teacher and mentor, Maury Coach Pop Popwell, gave her his guitar when she moved to Nashville to chase her country music dreams. Aww. So she recently got to return the favor with a custom guitar as a thank you for his support. Coach Pop has been teaching for 57 years, but it's safe to say Ella is his most famous student.
1: That is awesome. 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
12: Country weather.
16: A heat advisory continues until 8 p.m. tonight. Slight chance of thunderstorms tonight. Otherwise, partly cloudy skies. Lows dip down to about 71. Cloudy skies expected tomorrow. Chance of thunderstorms. High temperatures reach up to 86. Partly cloudy skies tomorrow night. Chance of thunderstorms. Lows dip down to about 69. Currently, 81. I'm staff meteorologist Derek Hite.

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1: Of course, on the internet, they love making lists of all kinds of different things. They also like making maps, like maps of different things. Like we talked, I think, last week or the other week about favorite sandwiches.
2: Sandwiches.
0: Which I don't agree with. That whole article was wrong.
1: That made no sense.
0: But what map did you find for today?
1: Well, this new map broke down every state's least favorite state.
0: Oh, yeah. I saw this one. It's stupid. Most of these are stupid.
1: Yes, it is very stupid because as soon as I looked at the map and I was like, you know, I always want to look at where's Michigan, where's Indiana, where's
0: Michigan's least favorite state is
1: Michigan.
0: Yeah, so
1: which makes no sense because to me, Ohio is clearly the least favorite state for Michigan.
0: I would agree. However, I was thinking about what do I get most angry about when I'm driving? Construction, weather, it's all Michigan things, you know?
1: Yeah.
0: But the state as a whole, this is my favorite state.
1: Right. And Ohio is a given when it comes to, okay, Michigan, Ohio State, that rivalry. But even then, when I talk to people and they're like, oh, yeah, I grew up in Ohio. And I'm like,
0: ew.
1: I'm sorry.
0: Well, and if you've ever driven through Ohio, it's just flat nothing.
1: Looks like Indiana's least favorite state, Florida.
0: Oh, jumping far for that.
1: Florida not liked by a lot of states, actually.
0: Yeah, I hate Florida.
1: California has the most other states that hate it with 11. Florida is the second least popular with 7 haters.
0: 11 states hate California? I wish this would tell us why.
1: Well, it doesn't really say. But New Jersey also hates itself.
0: Oh.
1: Which probably another thing, construction. They don't like the highway systems. It's just
0: overpacked tourism.
1: Probably a little
0: bit
1: of that too.
0: We wouldn't exist without tourism.
1: North Carolina and South Carolina. There's a rivalry there.
0: They hate each other.
1: Yeah.
0: Oh.
1: It's like.
0: Okay. Well, I guess if there was a South Michigan and a North Michigan, we would probably hate the other one.
1: Right. Well, if you think about it.
0: Oh, yeah, that is true. The UP and the Lower Peninsula.
1: They call us trolls.
0: They do hate us.
1: Yeah.
0: I don't hate them.
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0: there, it's Johnny. And if you're looking for something fun to do this weekend, well, we got you covered because we brought in our friends from St. Joe today. Danielle is joining us. What's up, Danielle?
1: Hey, Johnny. How's it going?
0: Is summer officially over? Does it feel like that with Labor Day weekend coming up?
1: Feels like we're kind of rounding out some of our events, but okay. I wouldn't say it's completely over. It still definitely feels like summer.
0: Okay. Well, there's still time to do a lot of fun things. So what are we doing this weekend?
1: Absolutely. So it is your last chance to visit the St. Joe Lighthouse. So as we close out the 2026 season, if you haven't joined us, you can join us on Saturday, September 5th from 10 to 7. 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But if you're looking for a little bit more history, we do have a free guided walking tour that starts at 10 a.m. It happens just once on, so it's our last one at 10 a.m. Mm-hmm. on Saturday, and you can meet at the top of the pier.
0: Well, if I don't make it this weekend, I guess I'm going to just have to wait until next year. But this is a fun thing to check out. So definitely want to do that. Another cool thing to check out that's right there on the bluff is the Lake Bluff Artisan Fair. Tell me more about that.
1: It's our last one of the season, Johnny. Okay. So for the summer, you can view over 50 local and regional artisans as they display their handcrafted goods during Lake Bluff Artisan Fair. You can join us on Saturday, September 5th from 10 to 5, again in Lake Bluff Park. And shoppers are going to enjoy a variety of goods, including candles, jewelry, clothing, and so much more. And just a huge thank you to our sponsor, Culver's of Stevensville. And a fun thing for this weekend, as you're visiting Lake Bluff Artisan Fair on Saturday or Antiques on Sunday, you can watch the boats come in from the regatta in the morning on Saturday or leave on Sunday morning.
0: Very nice. And this is another one that I'm excited about, but I don't know if it makes me feel old or just nostalgic because it's like I was there when they opened. So Wanderlust Outfitters celebrating a big milestone.
1: Absolutely. They're celebrating their 10th Wanderversary this Labor Day weekend, so you can enjoy summer clearance and discounts and giveaways all weekend long. So it's happening September 4th through 6th, and they're hosting a special family fun day on Saturday, September 5th from 11 to 2. There's going to be balloon twisting and critters from Surratt Nature Center. And then the Wanderlust crew is also celebrating something really special. They're doing a grand opening of their new Granger store, and you can join them for the ribbon cutting at 3 p.m. on Friday. And they're also hosting giveaways and discounts all weekend long.
0: I'm excited about that because that's not too far from my house, so definitely going to check that out, and that might be my new favorite store. Other things that we want to save the date for?
1: Just some quick reminders. We've got St. Joe Farmers Market. You still have about a month and a half of that one, so that one's not over yet. That's Saturdays through October 10th, and then Antiques on the Bluff. We do have one this Sunday, but we've got our last one coming up in October.
0: Danielle, if we want to find out more on all these things, where do we go?
1: Of course, you can always visit us online at stjoetoday.com, follow us on any of our social media channels, or stop in the Welcome Center. We're located at 301 State Street in downtown St. Joe.
0: All right, Danielle, thanks so much for planning our weekend for us.
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0: 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We're Johnny and Jocelyn.
1: So during my root canal the other day, two times I had to talk myself out of the beginning of a panic attack because I thought I was drowning.
2: Okay, so they do the drilling and then usually the dental hygienist or assistant or whatever they are usually in charge of the suction. Sometimes they give you the suction thing.
1: No, she was in charge of the suction.
2: Okay.
1: But she was only suctioning when the doctor was telling her to suction. And it's really hard to swallow when your tongue is on the side of your mouth.
2: Right.
1: And my mother made a good point. I was like, I'm laying there. This all happened in 39 minutes. And I'm laying there and I'm like, is my tongue far enough over? Like, should I move my tongue a little bit more? And my mom was like, that's because you're over accommodating for other people.
2: You're firstborn. So you're like, is everything okay?
1: Yeah. Like, am I doing this right? So my tongue is to the side. And I'm trying to make sure she has enough room to work because I can't really open my mouth that wide. And
2: I didn't get the mouth spreader.
1: They did like this weird tarp thing. It was kind of like stretching a rubber glove over my face.
2: Where'd you have this root canal done?
1: It was very weird. But she wasn't doing the suction. And I was like, I have to swallow. I can't swallow. I'm going to drown on my own saliva at the dentist.
2: You can't say anything.
1: Right, ha, ha, ha, ha, ha.
2: Because when I went and got my teeth done, we worked out like hand signals.
1: They did not care.
2: If it's too much pain, raise a hand or, you know, tap on the chair or something like that.
1: Well,
2: if there's an issue.
1: Before I got my third shot, I did go, and she was like, oh, you can feel that. And I was like, uh-huh. So she gave me another shot to numb it. But twice I was like, I'm going to drown on my own spit in the dentist chair.
2: I just
1: swallowed, and it's weird to swallow with your mouth open and your tongue to one side. And then she realized that there was a lot of saliva built up. And so she did the suction.
2: People should try that right now. Like, stick your tongue to the side.
1: Tongue to the side and
2: Lay back.
1: And then try to swallow while someone has a scalpel in your face, like in your mouth. Like, I don't want her to slice my tongue off.
2: Oh, my goodness. So that's crazy. So that dental hygienist, like, you should be, when you think there is a need for suction, always suction.
1: And they didn't talk very much to each other. I mean, she was very good at explaining what was happening because I was like, right, I'm leaning back and she's bringing the drill in. I was like, I've never had dental work before. Is this loud? What am I to expect?
2: Wait, what are you doing with that thing?
1: Yeah, she did explain, like, okay, you're going to feel a pinch. You're going to hear a squeak. I'm going to tug on your jaw a little bit. She was very good. It was a very good experience, but just a little confusing at times.
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1: A bizarre Southern California crime story is getting renewed attention after what may be one of the largest beer thefts in recent memory.
0: Recent memory, not the world, though.
1: I'll tell you more about it in today's edition of
2: Weird World News.
1: Authorities say roughly 40,000 pounds of Pabst Blue Ribbon and other beer products disappeared from an Anheuser-Busch distribution center in Montclair, east of Los Angeles.
0: Who weighs beer in pounds?
1: I have no idea. Why wouldn't they just say gallons or ounces or something like that? Investigators do believe that thieves use fraudulent shipping documents to pick up the beer.
0: Oh.
1: And police are also looking at a second missing shipment from the same facility on the same day. Wow, this really was a heist.
0: High planned.
1: Together, the stolen cargo is valued at $400. No, $70,000. You know, Pabst Blue Ribbon, that's pretty cheap beer.
0: It's a dollar.
1: While police quietly investigated for more than a week before publicly discussing the case, Pabst turned the theft into a social media campaign, jokingly posting, "To the thief, we don't fault you for wanting to brag to your friends of how much PBR you have. We just wish you obtained it in an honorable way."
0: This is pretty well thought out.
1: Yeah.
0: They forged the documents and everything.
1: Mm-hmm.
0: I feel like it could have been like Die Hard 6.
1: Right.
0: The beer heist.
1: Oh, Die Hard 6, the beer heist.
0: Yeah. Go thirsty, Die Hard. I don't know what they would call it.
1: That's your Weird World News for today.

0: South Haven to South Bend and everywhere in between. 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
9: Why Country Weather.
10: A heat advisory continues until 8 p.m. tonight. Slight chance of thunderstorms tonight. Otherwise, partly cloudy skies. Lows dip down to about 71. Cloudy skies expected tomorrow. Chance of thunderstorms. High temperatures reach up to 86. Partly cloudy skies tomorrow night. Chance of thunderstorms. Lows dip down to about 69. Right now, 82. I'm staff meteorologist Derek Height.

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1: So you texted me, yesterday and said, hey, will you pick up these deliveries that are at my sister's house for the bookstore? And I said, sure.
0: Yes.
1: I'll go ahead and pick it up. It was plants, right?
0: Flourish Books and Plants sells house plants, hence the name. And this batch I ordered from Florida. I don't like ordering from Florida because, A, I hate Florida, and B, it takes a while to get here. I mean, the delivery, you don't know what's happening on the truck. It's been 95 degrees with a heat index of 108.
1: That's what I'm worried about. It's like, even if you're getting tropical plants, that's a risk.
0: And they're not driving straight through. It's not 22 hours on a truck. It's like 3 days on a truck. Mm-hmm. So you bring the plants, I unpack the plants, and this one box has five of one kind, and three are completely decapitated.
1: Yeah.
0: Not like tipped over. The plants have been
1: broken. Slightly. Yeah. No, it was like, here's the pot, and then 6 inches from there is the top of the plant.
0: Yes. I was like, okay, well, we kind of thought this was going to happen, so I'll just take a picture and I'll get a hold of the company.
1: Yeah, document your delivery.
0: So I did. And the company replied with, I'm sorry to hear that happen, and thank you for reporting it. It looks like your order has already been marked as fulfilled, so I'm unable to issue a refund.
1: Sounds like an AI response.
0: It looks like your order has already been fulfilled. Yeah, because I have the plants.
1: Right.
0: Was I supposed to know before I received them that they were going to be messed up?
1: Yeah, you're supposed to have this intuition that like, my guess is it's on the truck right now and probably broken.
0: So because the order is completed, you can't refund because these plants, here's some photos. I mean, the plants are dead. They have been ripped out of the soil and sliced off from the root.
1: And most times if you get a delivery and the package is damaged or the product is damaged, you are able to get a refund. That's just kind of how business works. But this one says differently.
0: Right. They said, I can, however, set up a free replacement order for you if you'd like. Why would I want you to do the exact same thing that just happened? Unless you have figured out a new way to package them in the last 24 hours, they're probably still going to arrive broken.
1: Oh, my goodness. So what do you do now?
0: Well, now I get to get a hold of the middle party who is in charge of the sale from this company. And she said that this other company can refund me, but they're not the ones that shipped them.
1: And I know you have an amazing green thumb. Is there any way you can salvage what you broke, what is broken?
0: Of the five, one was not decapitated and one was halfway decapitated.
1: Okay.
0: So I have the half plant currently in plant rehab.
1: Aww.
0: I've got a little cloche and it's all cordoned off.
1: Oh, a nice little cloche.
0: Yeah, cloche. Oh. It's a great word.
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0: Elizabeth Mary, how's your face headache doing today?
1: I'm so good.
0: You feeling good?
1: I'm feeling pretty good. I've had some days off, like not on the road, so I just hanging out with you, living my life.
0: How's the little guy doing in school a couple weeks in?
1: He's good. He's doing really great. Busy. But he did say today, is it the weekend yet? I'm like, yeah, two more days.
0: Come on, buddy. You got this. You can do this, buddy. You're almost there.
1: Listen to your voice.
0: Yeah, I know, right? CPAP.
1: Oh, he's back.
0: Yeah, well,
1: guess who's back?
0: It's just one day. Wait till it really gets to heal now. Like, it still goes off and on. But honestly, it's so annoying. Sleep apnea is not fun. A buddy of mine, I made a new friend. His name's Mike over the weekend. And he's like, it's a scam. He's a nurse practitioner. It's a scam. I'm like, well, dude. See, he's still a little bit there because it's still warm. But like,
1: right, well, dude,
0: But what I figured out was, and if you start losing your voice, or you notice if you have sleep apnea and you notice there's not a lot of water being used in your chamber, what that means is you're blowing dry air for 5, 6, 7 hours. Yeah.
1: Horrible.
0: Not good for you.
1: Horrible. No.
0: Not good for you. So maybe it's not, maybe my ex is not as stressful as I thought, which is nice.
1: No.
0: We are packed today.
1: Stacked and ready to roll.
0: Speaking of unique people, Jen will be joining us for Jentertainment and a bunch of other stuff too. She's going to be hanging out with us. Excited to talk to her. We'll probably have her on in about 40 minutes. She likes to sleep in.
1: I love her. It's probably for the best. You know, she can get a little grumpy.
0: She does get cranky. She needs her pill. She's got to take her pill. She didn't take the pill. It's a problem. I'm telling you. I'm with you 110%. All right, let's get this going. Couple celebrates 80 years of marriage and shares their secret about how to live a long marriage. And the new Johnny Depp movie could be amazing or could be crap.
1: Ew.
0: We're going to talk about it next in 3 Nugs.

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1: Fish with friends, Elizabeth Mary. I've got three nugs for you.
2: Let's roll, baby.
1: Let's go to World War II. All right. World War II, by the way, where my grandmother and grandpa were from England and born and raised in England. And they met in a bomb shelter when bombs were going down.
2: Oh, my gosh.
1: Yeah.
2: Fell in love. Your grandparents did?
1: Yeah.
2: That's a really cool story.
1: Yeah, they met in a bomb shelter. My grandmother worked, I think, at the munitions factory or something like that. I don't know what grandpa did.
2: Wow.
1: I think he couldn't be in the military for some reason. He died really young. Anyway, a World War II veteran in California just celebrated his 101st birthday. What did he do?
2: That's insane.
1: He went skydiving.
2: Yeah, what did he do?
1: Skydiving.
2: Is that even safe for him?
1: His name's Jimmy. At 101, who cares? He made the jump in Davis alongside his son Mark and grandson Santiago. It was actually his second skydive. His first jump was when he turned 100 last year.
2: Wow.
1: Jimmy said he hopes to return for another jump. 102. 102. Yeah. Kind of cool. I'm never going to do it.
2: I mean, you would never do it?
1: No. I've been offered it a million times. Would you do it?
2: I feel like initially, I'd be like, yes, I would. Right now, I'd be like, okay, yep, you live once. But I think I'd get up there and like pee my pants.
1: That's my thing. I have a massive fear of heights anyway.
2: Mm-hmm.
1: You know, but I don't know, man. Let's talk about Johnny Depp. Johnny Depp is taking on Ebenezer Scrooge in the new movie Ebenezer. Now, the director, Ty West, says Depp manages to make the famously miserable character someone audience may actually like. West says Depp hits all the classic moments that make Scrooge an unlikable guy, but there's a certain sense of humor and charm. You kind of agree with him, even though you shouldn't. The movie also leans harder into the ghost side of the story, making the spirits a little scarier. Ian McKellen plays Jacob. There's a whole blah, blah, blah. Despite Depp's, it's coming out of the theaters November 13th. Here's my thing. Like when he did Wonka, weird.
2: Yeah.
1: It was weird. I didn't like it.
2: I saw a little bit of it and I thought it was weird.
1: Yeah, then you see him as Jack Sparrow. I mean, come on. Which, by the way, there's a rumor he might be doing that again, even though he said he never would.
2: Really? Oh. Okay.
1: Small baby rumor. Okay, let's go to Michigan. Michigan couple celebrated an incredible 80 years of marriage. They say lasting love comes down to communication, teamwork, and you got to give it everything you've got.
2: Yes.
1: So Eileen is 96. Her husband, Gordon, see, I told you the

0: is to talk through the major issues before saying I do.
1: Yeah.
0: Sorry, I said that with a little bit of passion. But they didn't say talk before getting engaged, but they did say talk before saying I do.
1: I think that's very good advice.
0: Gordon says marriage means taking two people raised in different families with different ways of doing things and learning how to weave those lives together. Eileen also forgot the idea that marriage is 50-50. She said it's 100% both ways. What is that thing? Didn't you say once 101% or something like that?
1: 101%?
0: Maybe that wasn't you. Anyway, 8 decades later, they still are a great team. Gordon builds birdhouses and Eileen paints them.
1: I love that.
0: I know. And they go camping together. Is that the cutest way to wrap up
1: Nugs?
0: That's
1: very, it's so cute.
0: Those are your Nugs.

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16: A heat advisory continues until 8 p.m. tonight. Slight chance of thunderstorms tonight. Otherwise, partly cloudy skies. Lows dip down to about 71. Cloudy skies expected tomorrow. Chance of thunderstorms. High temperatures reach up to 86. Partly cloudy skies tomorrow night. Chance of thunderstorms. Lows dip down to about 69. Right now, 82. I'm staff meteorologist Derek Height.

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3: 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Jen's going to join us here in about 20 minutes. But my friends, we have a great text question of the day. We're going to make a lot of you anonymous because you're going to be throwing your friends or family under the bus. We'll explain it to you next. This is great.

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1: What's the worst gift you've ever received?
0: All right, text and message via the app with these. If you know me, if you've listened ever, I could go right to little grandma, Grandma Buffalo, same person. She bought me, when she started to go, fade towards the end, she bought me a bottle of Canoe Cologne, thinking it was very sweet. I was like, I think it was in middle school, and I was like, oh my God. Like, this
1: was it bad?
0: It smells like a butt. Yeah, it was terrible. It's terrible. It's terrible. So, I mean, I could easily go there. 110%.
1: Okay, yeah. I mean.
0: Or you could go into, let me see what time it is. Okay. We are on the app. No, there's no way she's listening. Okay. I went to one of those, what is that? Elephant parties, the Christmas parties with all the elephant gifts.
1: White elephant.
0: Yeah.
1: Yes,
0: I got salt pepper shakers of little people.
1: Little
0: I was
1: people.
0: So pissed. I brought such a cool gift and I got that. Yeah. I got like little people side and like a cheap ass candle because there was a $20 budget on the thing. And yeah,
1: oh,
0: I was really,
1: yeah,
0: really mad.
1: Paul's family like upped it to $50 this year and it was so much better.
0: See, that's smart. That's smart. Elizabeth Mary, what is the worst gift you've ever received?
1: Okay. Well, here, I really am having trouble with this one because I really feel like you're going to make fun of me on this, but I think if anyone gives you a gift, it's so thoughtful that I just appreciate the thought and the gesture.
0: God.
1: I know you're going to make fun of me for this. I really can't think of one. The only one I could think of. What?
0: Hold on. Stop the show, dude, if you can, real quick. Okay, thank you. Like a beauty pageant type thing. You got it? Okay. There it is. So, I just want America and the people and I believe the children are our future. And if we can teach them well, we can let them lead the way. Like, okay, come on, Smurfette. You must have got something.
1: Okay, the only one I can think of is my ex-mother-in-law. Is that what I'd call her? She passed away, so RIP, Krista. But she bought me a robe. I think I've talked about this before. But it was a size 3X. It was this, like, hot pink 3X robe. So on the way home, because we had to travel to go see her, I used it as a blanket. Because I'm like, this is like 5 sizes bigger than what I would wear.
0: Ironically, you would soon divorce that man and then marry another man. You should have saved the robe for when you were pregnant.
1: I wasn't that big, Fish. Well, I kind of was, actually. Actually, I was.
0: Texted message via the app. What's the worst gift you've ever received? It's today's text question of the day.

0: Bobby Bones in the Morning and Everything Country all day and all night long. This is 99.9 Y Country. This with friends. I want to tell you a little bit about my good friends, Jen and Elizabeth Marino. These two people who have really gotten to know each other well. Studio audience, they like each other. They do. Yeah.
1: Thank you.
0: Yeah, that's great. But anyway, they've gotten to know each other well. Listening to these two, though, have a conversation. As Jen's showing us, Jen, you got to talk so we can see the pencil.
1: I love that pencil.
2: Where are we going with this? What's the problem?
0: Listening to, and that's why I was like, guys, can you hold on? I want to go on the air real quick. And I had to rush this on the air because listening to Elizabeth Mary try and talk you into a watch a television show is hysterical. So right now, Elizabeth, we're going to give you a couple seconds. Just take a breath, get ready, and explain the show Severance to her and why she should watch it, because Jen was completely disinterested. Go ahead.
1: No, I really thought you'd be interested in the show. Severance is a very like high level thinking, Jen. It's what I think about you. So Severance is all about a person who basically sells himself to a company so that they sever their brain in a sense of like, they're innie and outie. Their innie is who they are at work, and their outie is who they are out of work. They don't remember anything when they go to work. So basically, we could sever our brain to not remember anything that we do with fish on Fish with Friends.
0: Oh, I don't know. That was kind of mean.
1: When we leave work, what you should see Jen's pen or pencil.
0: Jen, are you okay over there?
1: She's absolutely not interested in this show. Jen, I'm trying to sell you on this show.
0: Jen, say something.
2: I don't care. It sounds sci-fi-y.
0: Oh, too sci-fi. You know sci-fi?
1: No, it's really high level, Jen. You might, I think you'd be, watch two episodes and tell me, please.
2: I can't. I'm busy. Thank you.

0: two.
1: Number one.
0: Number one.
1: Number one.
0: Number one for new country.
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